0: Passed a red signal moments before the fatal collision. 53 passengers remain in hospital after they were injured in the crash in Bedfordshire on Friday. That's the latest.
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0: Train and Drive By at 9 minutes past six, and George Michael, Too Funky. So, how are you this morning? It's the early bird hour, it's V2 Radio, and was it hot enough for you yesterday? How did you cope last night? Not much sleep? Feeling a little bit sticky this morning? Yeah. Handshake Day today, talking of stickiness. Also, Global Beatles Day, International Day of the Seafarer, and Day of Joy. If you can cope with the sunshine, then maybe you will be feeling joyful. There is that fine line, isn't there? Because when the sun shines normally, and it's kind of warm, but you can cope with it, then there is a feeling of bonhomie. People's moods lift, but I'm willing to bet there were some people who lost it a little bit yesterday. Anyway, this is Thursday, getting closer to the weekend, and temperatures won't be as hot after today. Maybe even some rain in the offing. You never know. Thunderstorms and all of that. Anyway, this is Miles Smith, Hold Me in the Dark, and we've got Billy Joel, We Didn't Start the Fire, on the way.
1: We dream of jet planes, freedom, trying to find escape.

0: Billy Joel and We Didn't Start the Fire. I know, the irony of having that on your playlist this morning. So 17 minutes past 6, V2 Radio, it is the early bird hour. So just looking at some of the headlines, UK heatwave brings hottest June day on record, and the record for the hottest ever June day in the UK provisionally broken, with temperatures soaring to 36.1 in Gosport in Hampshire, which is not a million miles away from here. And red warning continues. Now, you'll want to stick with the radio. You'll also want to consult our website, v2radio.co.uk, just to see what's going on. Because, you know, some places may be going to work, other places may not be going. But, you know, it's really the schools, isn't it? Are they closing early? Are they opening? A day of changes, and a day where you will be very pleased to have aircon, I'm sure. We have aircon in the studio, absolutely lovely. If you don't have aircon, what you could do is go into the supermarket and just open up one of the freezers, which is what I've done from time to time. And if you can find any ice cream there while you're at it, then well done you. So very warm, and we'll give you forecast details very soon when we also have a look at the local headlines. Blur, Park Life, that plays next on V2 on the Early Bird Hour.
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Blur and Park Life. You know, the last time I really experienced summers like this was back in the 70s. I think it was 76, wasn't it? Anyway, it does feel like summer weather. And the big summer giveaway is coming. So V2 Radio, we've got you covered for the ultimate summer. We're talking theme park passes, theatre tickets, Isle of Wight ferry travel, vouchers, hot tub mini break. There's loads of stuff. I think you would like to consult, wouldn't you? The website, v2radio.co.uk. And we haven't got just one or two, but three people who will win the lot over the 3 weeks that this runs. So the big summer giveaway starting next week on V2 Radio. Fantastic prizes to be won, and all with Harbour Park Littlehampton, the children's beach adventure. I got some Room 5 and Oliver Cheatham on the way after this. Susie and the Banshees, cover of the old Beatles song Dear Prudence. But this, out of the two of them, I think it's my favourite. It's V2 Radio.

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0: Room 5 and Oliver Cheatham. It is 29, well, almost 28 minutes now to 7. So you'll be wanting the forecast details, won't you, to see what you're in for. Give you those in just a moment. But let's have a look at the local headlines on V2 Radio. Hot temperatures continuing across the south today with a red warning still in place for extreme heat. Police are warning people in Ada and Worthing to be vigilant following reports of a drainage scam. New technology is helping Splash Point Leisure Centre in Worthing save water and cut energy use. And Mid-Sussex District Council says residents are helping to cut waste after more than 7 million tins worth of food waste has been collected since the service launched in November. More on those stories from 7. Tanya on Breakfast, of course. So, forecast. Sunny and generally very hot, exceptionally hot across western areas, the east or southeast. The breeze keeping many coastal areas cooler than inland, and highs reaching 37. Just let that sink in for a moment. On the way, well, Too Sweet, Hosier, and something from Iggy Pop from 1977 on the way.
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Miles Smith and Hold Me in the Dark, V2 Radio. It is 14 minutes to 7. Hopefully you're not feeling too sticky this morning. Hopefully you managed to get some sleep. That's a thing, isn't it? You know, when it's this warm, sleeping can be a little on the difficult side. Now, there was a bit of a tumble in tech shares. SpaceX and Tesla were hit, amongst others. It's been fueled by growing doubts over the long-term profitability of artificial intelligence. And, well, the tech entrepreneur Elon Musk has now lost his trillionaire status because of that. 2 weeks ago, he was the first person to achieve it. I think 2 weeks ago, it was valued at $1.11 trillion. But now, don't feel too sorry for him, though. He's down to $957 billion, which is about £727 billion. I wouldn't, as I say, feel too sorry, because that's still more money than Croesus. That's more money than anybody could spend in a lifetime or two lifetimes. Or maybe if the rumours about Musk being an alien are true, maybe he lives forever. I don't know. But could you spend that money in that time? Eternity? Well, if you had a few quid to invest in Tesla and SpaceX, and you did, I don't know how you're feeling now. Will AI sustain? These are the big questions, aren't they? Fortunately, we don't have to contemplate them here and now. And it's far too hot to do that, isn't it? So let's move on with this. Roll to me, Delamitri on V2.

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1: One Republic and counting stars. It's 2 minutes to seven, V2 Radio, the early bird hour. We're about to make way for breakfast with Tanya. Just a word about tomorrow morning, a £50 Friday. So if you have one of our car stickers in your car, providing, of course, the sun didn't catch it and it's not melted, but you've been spotted, then if your number plate gets read out, £50 goes into your pocket, courtesy of V2 Radio. So, you know, when things start cooling down, have a look at the website, v2radio.co.uk. Grab that sticker and grab that money. Up next, then, Tanya with the latest in headline news, also the forecast details, very important, and also the travel situation, which could be a bit chaotic today, plus some fine music to come as well, all on the way after the headlines at 7, which are next.
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6: From the Sky News Centre at 7, nearly 1.6 million children and babies in England are living in dangerously hot homes. The warning from the National Housing Federation comes as June's record temperature is expected to be beaten again today. A rare red warning for extreme heat in parts of England and Wales remains in force until tonight. Two strong earthquakes have struck the Venezuelan capital, Caracas. 32 people have died and more than 700 people are injured. There are reports that dozens of buildings have collapsed and rescuers are looking for survivors. The interim president, Delcy Rodriguez, has declared a national state of emergency.
7: Sadly, there have been losses. I give my immediate condolences to those who have lost family members. At the same time, I also ask for the utmost collaboration from the population. The neighbourhoods that have suffered severe damage to infrastructure will have to be evacuated.
6: The number of cases of breast cancer in women under the age of 50 has risen by 5% in 1 year. Charity Copperfield claims younger people with symptoms of the disease are routinely dismissed by health professionals. To sport, and Scotland will have to wait to find out if their World Cup campaign is over after losing 3-0 overnight to Brazil. The result leaves them finishing third in Group C. Scotland manager Steve Clarke's admitted he thinks they're probably going home.
8: The physicality, the power and the technique of both Morocco and Brazil, you can see that we have to do something about it. We have to try and be better at producing young players that can grace the world stage.
6: Also in Group C, Morocco got past Haiti 4-2 to finish second behind Brazil. Co-host Mexico are through after winning all three of their group games, and South Africa have made history as they reached the knockout stages for the first time after beating South Korea 1-0. And finally, gig tickets for shows in the UK have rocketed by over 200% in the last 25 years. The average cost for a live music event is now £128. That's the latest. I'm Chris Milligan.
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9: 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V2 Radio's Philip Keeler has the latest.
10: Well, first of all, a number of schools are closed again today because of the heat. You can find the latest links for school closures in West Sussex, East Sussex and Hampshire on the local news pages of our website, v2radio.co.uk. Now, if you're travelling today, the advice is to only make journeys if you really need to. There are a number of crashes and and breakdowns on local roads yesterday, while train services are also being affected with reduced timetables on the network. And finally, West Sussex Fire and Rescue are warning people to take extra care in the countryside. The hot, dry conditions increase the risk of wildfires, especially in places like the South Downs National Park. People are being urged to avoid barbecues.
9: Police are warning people in Ada and Worthing to be vigilant following reports of a drainage scam. Two men are said to be knocking on doors, claiming to be from the council and asking for payments linked to drainage or sewage work. Victims are then asked for their bank card and PIN number before money is withdrawn from local cash machines. In other news, new technology is helping Splashpoint Leisure Centre in Worthing save water and cut energy use. The Brighton Road Centre has installed a pool water recovery system, which captures warm water from the pool's cleaning process, filters it and safely returns it. It's expected to save more than 7,000 litres a day. And finally, Mid Sussex District Council says residents are helping to cut waste after more than 7 million tins worth of food waste has been collected since the service launched in November. According to the Local Democracy Reporting Service, more than 72,000 households are now taking part each week. And that's the latest. I'm Justin Cottrell.
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0: And a very good morning to you. 4 minutes past seven, and yes, another day with a red warning for extreme heat. Highs of 36 degrees Celsius in Storrington and Yapton.
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0: Waking me up feels like I haven't been asleep, to be honest with you. What's going on? I don't know. What's going on in my life? What time to call this? I call this our banger, O'Clock.

It's good to hear the Beatles. A great excuse since it's Global Beatles Day. Twist and Shout, V2 Radio, 7 minutes past seven. On this Thursday morning, Tony McCarthy here. A day to celebrate the music of the Beatles. An excuse to play it. Thanks very much. This is the problem, isn't it? How often do we hear a Beatles song on the radio? Let's do more, okay? I know there's an argument about 60s not having a place in the radio. I disagree. I'm wearing my Beatles t-shirt. I think we're doing a TikTok video later in the office. This is where Philip Keeler has kindly donated some wigs from his collection. Why has he got a wig collection? I don't know, I didn't ask. Ask no questions. Meadows, thank you very much. Hope you're staying nice and cool. I like his hack of going into a supermarket and just hanging around the freezers. Yeah, it's getting to that point, isn't it? Thanks, Meadows, for getting the V2 radio motor running. So we're off on this incredibly hot, sticky and humid day.

0: Now you give love a bad name. Bon Jovi, VT Radio, 12 minutes past 7. Tanya McCarthy, it's the Thursday Breakfast Show, 25th of June, and it's going to be another hot one. I know, bearer of bad news. We're expecting it though. Highs of 36 degrees Celsius yesterday did smash the records for hottest day in June, not surprisingly. And of course, it's not just the temperature, it's the humidity making it feel even hotter. Yesterday, the house was just ridiculously hot, especially upstairs. The girls are just too old to try and move downstairs to sleep. They just wouldn't sleep, wouldn't work. And this is where a lot of school closures, partial closures, reduced hours happening. On our website, if you go to local news, there is an article that has all the links to the councils if you are wanting to check your school is closed. But normally, communication is quite good, lots of emails and stuff. So Alice's school decided they were going to do a half day at 11 o'clock yesterday, so I had a bit of a rush to pick her up. And can actually, they've given us the choice for today. We don't have to send our children, so Alice is going to stay at home with James. And luckily for Maggie, my eldest, she has to go in because it's a half day and she's got a maths test.
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0: To say she's not happy about this is an understatement. I'll be glad when Alice is also in the same school, you know, in September, because there's always this injustice, isn't there, if someone's getting a better deal than you. No one's getting a better deal than this with the Breakfast Show's games. Let's play the Birthday Detective, where you've got to try and work out the celebrity who is celebrating their birthday today. If you've not played this game before, the first clue is just the celebrity's voice. It's a bit of a mystery voice game, which is quite tough on that clue alone. So, of course, I'll give you some other clues about what the celebrity has done, how old they're turning and stuff. Looking at the celebrities we've had so far this week.
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0: We've had Meryl Streep. We've had Prince William. We had Delia Smith. These are quite good names, aren't they? Let's see if you can work out today's celebrity just by their voice.
3: Ideal in taboo subjects for that reason, because I want to take the audience to a place it hasn't been before. When I start a routine, I can feel the tension, and then I come down on the right side, and everyone gasps and laughs. You know, I've taken them through a scary forest, yeah. and that's what humour's for. It's to make us laugh at bad things. That's what it's for.
0: Oh yeah, taboo subjects. It makes me twitchy, I'll be honest with you. Do you recognise that person's voice? Who is it? You can WhatsApp your guest at 01243 963 960, or you can email studio@v2radio.co.uk. Maybe the voice is slightly familiar, but you're struggling. Don't worry, got some clues here. Literally, look. I know, I still deal with paper, I'm old school. And they will help you out. Now, this is new from Kylie Minogue on V2 Radio. If I like-

0: New music from Kylie Minogue, Light Up, 18 minutes past seven. Very good morning to you, Tanya McCarthy here. Hope you're feeling okay. The Guardian this morning have a heat map of Europe. And is this the new norm? Question mark. Yes, well, I think we're all asking ourselves that question, and this is where a bigger conversation, surely about aircon, maybe in hospitals, maybe in schools. Oh, I won't get into it right now, though. Let's talk about the birthday detective. Move on, Tanya, move on to safer topics. And how are you getting on with the mystery voice game? Because you've only heard clue number one. Some of you have got it right, some of you aren't sure. Now, it's an interesting one when it comes to birthdays. As soon as we play the birthday detective, I will get a few messages in saying, oh, that celebrity shares their birthday with my husband, or maybe then it kind of triggers a request for a birthday shout out. Please do, if you listen to V2 Radio, send in your birthday dedications. We're really happy to do this. It's a lovely part. And on that note, thanks very much to Kerry and Tracy are saying, can you wish our mum, Sue White, hi Sue, a very happy birthday. Hope she has a lovely day. After having spent two previous birthdays in hospital, oh bless you, hope you're feeling okay in the heat, Sue. Hope you have a good one. Stay cool. And maybe not birthday cake, maybe birthday ice cream. I've done that before. You make a cake of layers and you have to keep it in the freezer, and then you can just have to eat it very quickly when it comes out. But yeah, maybe something sufficiently cool. Have a lovely day. Right, I'll give you some more clues in the birthday detective if you are struggling. And I want to talk about, it's interesting when this stuff comes around. According to scientists, are women or men more attractive? What do you think? Let's talk about that. Music on the way with Fergal Sharkey after a look at the roads and rails.
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0: 22 minutes past seven. Let's see what's happening with the roads for you. Starting off of the Havant area, still have the roadworks on the bypass, taking extra time on the A27, and either direction west or east. Looking at the bypass around Chichester, if you're heading towards the Stockbridge roundabout westbound, or indeed northbound on the A286, looking a little bit slow currently. some queues at Crossbush if you're heading towards Arundel. North Lancing Lights, yeah, some queues there if you are travelling towards Shoreham. Coastal roads are looking good. And Mid Sussex, not too bad either to start off with. Now, with the trains, they are running reduced services today. They're saying to only travel if absolutely necessary because of the red weather warning. From what I can see across the departures and south, definitely a few are running late because of speed restrictions because of the temperatures. Let me know if you're seeing anything else on your travels this morning. 01243 963 960.
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0: unsurprisingly, newspapers, some of them are talking about the heat at the moment. Daily Star, interesting twist on it. A photo of King Charles sweating. It's so hot. Chaz is sweating, unlike bro Andy. Why are they dragging that into it? Fergal Sharkey, a good heart. It's hard to find. 28 minutes past seven. Good morning, Tanny McCarthy here. Hope you slept okay. Hope you had a wonderful sleep. I had weird dreams, and you know when you're unwell and you have like fever dreams, it was like that. I must have been so hot, I was actually out of my mind. I mean, I'm surprised I slept long enough to have a dream, because it didn't feel like it. I just kept hearing one of the girls' doors opening. I was like, girls, there's nothing I can do. I'll try, and they don't want to, for some reason they won't leave the door open a crack, because obviously to try and increase the airflow. I was like, there's nothing we can do. I tried all the ice pack stuff, you know, cold showers before bed, trying to keep things as cool as we can, but James has I think managed to get some fans to be delivered today. You know, we'll take what we can get. Thanks very much for your messages. Let me know if you're still working, by the way, and what you're up to and how you're coping in the heat. If you've got air conditioning, that's fine, we're not going to hate you, and if you don't, we feel incredibly sorry for you. Thanks very much to James and Pagham, who works in a kitchen. Literally hell's kitchen today, already 30 degrees Celsius in here, and he's took a photo of his beer yesterday. And he said, this was my beer yesterday after a long, long day. Look how happy it was to see me. It's got bubbles in it. It looks like a little smile. They say with tea, when you have bubbles, it means gossip. My mum always says that anyway. I don't know if that's true. But my mum would never lie to me, right? Kate in Rustington, who works at a preschool. Getting ready to go in a single skin building in the middle of a cricket field. That's where our preschool is based. Dealing with 20-odd grumpy, hot and tired little children. At least we're near the sea. And it's only a predicted 31 today. I think we can do this, Tanya. Stay strong. I mean, I can't compare to that. I am in a little air-conditioned room at the moment, which is fabulous. I mean, it's struggling, but it is just about working. It's the going home part later. That's when it gets tough for me.
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0: Everyone was so grumpy and snappy at each other yesterday. Birthday Detective, let's stay calm and carry on and play this game. See if you can work out the celebrity who is celebrating their birthday today. 25th of June, you've had clue number one, just a celebrity's voice, which sounded like this.
2: Ideal in taboo subjects for that reason, because I want to take the audience to a place it hasn't been before. When I start a routine, I can feel the tension, and then I come down on the right side, and everyone gasps and laughs. You know, I've taken them through a scary forest, and that's what humour's for. It's to make us laugh at bad things. That's what it's for.
0: Interesting. Okay, so just on the voice alone, big well done to Andrew and the fam lamb. Yeah, making breakfast in Littlehampton, because they're first in. Yeah! My goodness, Andrew, does this top like winning the world?

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2: 29, who suggested opening the loft hatch to let the heat go up a level. Yes, I was listening to something yesterday about this. I was worth a try, he said, half an hour before bed. But yeah, I'll give it a go. And well done to Steve and Nikki in North Lancing. Here's the other clues. If you're struggling, birthday boy turns 65 today from Reading. An English comedian, actor, writer, producer, director, musician. Oh my goodness, what doesn't he do? He co-created, co-wrote and acted in the British TV sitcom The Office and Extras and Life's Too Short. He also created, wrote and starred in Derek and Afterlife. Loved Afterlife. He has hosted Golden Globe Awards 5 times, bringing back absolutely hilarious. And he's being a vegetarian, always talks about it, but he's managed to transition to being a vegan since 2020. Well done, it's tough, isn't it? His dietary choices are entirely rooted in ethics. He frequently expresses it's hypocritical to advocate for pet welfare whilst consuming other animals. He considers being kind to animals a moral obligation. Who are we talking about? 01243 963 960. You can WhatsApp that or email studio@v2radio.com.co.uk. Justin Timberlake now. Good morning.

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1: Coming up this morning, I have the latest as a red warning for extreme heat remains in place across parts of the south today. People in Ada and Worthing are being urged to stay alert after at least five people reported falling victim to a drainage scam. And Mid-Sussex District Council says its food waste collection service is already making a major difference. I'll have more at 8 o'clock.

0: 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No, that's not an invitation. It's the name of the song, Sunshine. Sixpence None the Richer, 7:40. And let's have some breakfast. My name is Tanya. Just about coping in the heat. Are we sleeping? No. This is the worst thing, isn't it? Not only are we struggling with the heat during the day, and we're going to have to make sure we're not, you know, they're saying don't travel unless you have to, don't go out unless you have to because of the red weather warning, but we've not been sleeping well. So everyone's patient levels are just so low at the moment. It was tough in the McCarthy household yesterday. Thanks very much to Steve and Nikki, North Lansing. Don't mind the heat. We can cope with that. Can you? God, I can't. Irish skin. I'm not designed for this. But the worst thing is the mosquito bites. Uncovered flesh. We've been a walking buffet. Oh, I guess I'm lucky. Insects don't like my blood. I never get bitten. If I get bitten, I always think they must have been desperate. So I've not noticed that problem at all. Thankfully, not that one. A tech entrepreneur, Elon Musk, has lost his trillionaire status. There's a tumble in tech shares, isn't there? And that was of yesterday. Oh, well, never mind. I'm sure I'll get over it. My heart bleeds for him. So according to scientists, who are more attractive, men or women? I'll answer this. Women. And I'm not just saying that. This is their answer. Female faces are regarded as more appealing than male ones by both sexes. And it's true, isn't it? They always say that women dress for other women. We're going to be noticing a study involving 12,000 people found women are even more likely than men to rate other females' faces. But interestingly, in most mammals and birds, males evolve to make themselves more attractive to the opposite sex. So you think of, you know, to lure the mate, you've got the peacock's tail. That's the male one, isn't it, who has the beautiful colours, or lion's mane, or bright kind of, like, there's lots of birds, I think, that the males are more attractive than the women. So what happens to our men, eh? I like the fact it ended with this. It's like, well, hold on, why are we different to everyone else in nature? That's a bigger question for another time. Luckily, I don't have to do that every day. I have games like the Birthday Detective. If you've been struggling to work out the celebrity who is celebrating their birthday today, I will reveal in a bit, okay? You've got 5 minutes if you want to send in a final guess. Music on the way, brand new from Calvin Harris, after a look at the travel for you.
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0: Just about 7:45. Let's see what's happening with the roads for you. Haven't been slow because of the temporary traffic lights on the A27. Not too bad around Chichester, the bypass. Some queues coming up from North Mundham, looking a little bit slow to the Wick roundabout. Bognor Road roundabout, if you're coming up from Drayton or Burstead, yes, you'll have some delays at the Bognor Road roundabout. Stretching across the A27. 7. Arundel's being a little bit slow if you're travelling westbound at the moment towards Chichester. Just crawling along past the train station. Looking at the Worthing area, yeah, Crockhurst Hill has some delays. Normally a busy place, and because we've got the roadworks at Findon, some extra queues joining from the A24. Calfold 2, if you're travelling in that direction on the A272 eastbound, looking a little bit slow, as it normally is for this time of day. I've noticed a McDonald's roundabout is very, very busy around that area. Looking at the trains, they're saying don't travel unless you absolutely have to. They've actually got lots of cancellations due to the heat and the tracks struggling, and quite a few delays for the services that are managing to run. Let me know if you're seeing anything else. 01243 963 960.
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0: Calvin Harris's brand new jazzy Satisfy. Calvin Harris was headlining last weekend at the Isle of Wight Festival. Probably lucky because it was on a Friday or Saturday and it wasn't as hot then, because last Saturday, which seems like such a long time ago, it was music at Molesfield and Barnum. And although it started off a bit drizzly and then went a bit cloudy, it ended in golden sunshine and we didn't have the heat. Unlike today, get ready for it. Highs of 36 degrees Celsius, might go up more than that. 10 minutes to 8, Tanya McCarthy here. Good morning. Now, you know, sometimes you watch a TV series and you think, oh, this is really good. Is everyone else talking about it? I felt that way about The Other Bennett Sister. I'm a big fan of all the Pride and Prejudice stuff. I've even read the book a long time ago. And, you know, Mr. Darcy, you can have as many versions of him as you want. And it did actually gain a lot of love and respect as a spin-off, you know, kind of, you know, what did Mary Bennett go and do after all her sisters got married? And because of the success, they're making a Christmas special for it. And it's going to be a three-parter following the exploits of Mary Bennett. I mean, she's kind of, she happily married at the end of it. But the original series gained 7.3 million viewers in a month. And that's pretty good, according to the BBC.
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0: I know, I said the C word in a heat wave. Well, it's the 25th of June, so technically we're 6 months away exactly. That's a fault. Birthday Detective, have you managed to work out the celebrity who is celebrating their birthday today? Clue number one, just the celebrity's voice. Maybe that was enough. Had some other clues as well. But if you're still struggling, let's do a recap. If you've just tuned in, this will help you out as well. Do you recognise this person's voice?
2: Ideal in taboo subjects for that reason, because I want to take the audience to a place that hasn't been before. When I start a routine, I can feel the tension, and then I come down on the right side, and everyone gasps and laughs. You know, I've taken them through a scary forest, yeah. and that's what humour's for, is to make us laugh at bad things. That's what it's for.
0: I don't know, I saw Frankie Boyle, and I think his humour... I don't know. Some things you can't laugh about, I'd say that. But anyway, birthday boy turned 65 today from Reading, an English comedian, actor, writer, producer, director, musician. He co-created, co-wrote and acted in The Office, UK, and Extras, Life's Too Short. He also created and wrote and starred in Derek, Congenial to Derek, and Afterlife, which I thought was great, actually. He hosted the Golden Globe Award 5 times, which was hilarious. They're too scared to bring him back, aren't they? And he's been a vegan since 2020, after being a vegetarian talking about animal rights for a very long time. I know, surprising with his kind of humour for some reason. Do you need one more clue?
3: Oh, listen, one more thing.
0: He's kicking off a major arena tour called the Legend Tour in the UK from September to December and preparing for the upcoming release of his adult animated Netflix series, Alley Cats. Thanks very much for your guesses. Well done to Team Crane and Littlehampton. Well done to Kerry, Peter and Hillhead, Sarah, Jane and Bognor, Mark and Pam in Littlehampton, Sarah in Selsey, Tanya in Havant, and Philip in Mustington. And well done to you if you were wondering. Just in time, asked the dog band. We're a bit late this morning. Never too late for this breakfast show party. Well done to you if you've been wondering, is it Ricky Gervais? Yes, it is. Knew you could do it. Never doubted you. Well done if you worked it out. Paul Simon, V2 Radio. Good morning.

0: call me Al. It's not my name, though. My name is Tanya McCarthy. Present, Paul Simon, V2 Radio, 3 minutes to eight on this hot Thursday morning. I know it's already hot, and this is where normally it would get a little bit cooler overnight. No, no, no. I think my room was a consistent 27 all night, started at 30, so went down a little bit. So that was nice, wasn't it? And yeah, another hot day with a red weather warning, so don't travel, don't leave the house unless you have to. That's the advice. Highs of 36 will feel higher because of the humidity. I think this is the conversation we've all been having. Has been mentioned across the newspapers about the heat and about yesterday being the hottest June day on record. Are we surprised? No. Well done if you worked out. Ricky Gervais was the answer in The Birthday Detective. We could have picked a clip that was even more controversial, but hey, we don't want to lose our jobs. And if you've been following the football, what about poor Scotland losing against Brazil 3-0 in Miami? But they might still go through. And this is where I get so confused with the fact they're bringing some of the third places through, aren't they? But not all of them. So it depends on how the other groups get on. So, you know, maybe they'll keep on going, because I'm loving the content around the Tartan Army, loving all the gags. Now, it's always worth saying if you like something as a celebrity, oh, I really like this brand of Adidas, because then, of course, they're going to send you loads. I don't think Harry Styles expected the offer he got yesterday, but let's talk about that in a bit. Plus, let's play Our Survey Says. After the 8 o'clock news, national and international first, followed by the local news from Justin. Starting the music, we have Little Mix. 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
6: From the Sky News Centre at 8, the Met Office is warning the highest ever temperature for June could be beaten again today. Yesterday, 36.1 Celsius was recorded in Gosport in Hampshire, breaking a 50-year-old record. A rare red health heat warning will remain in place until 9 o'clock tonight. But not everyone's hating it. These children at a nursery in southeast London were loving the water play.
7: We can jump and teleport.
8: Yeah, and we can eat ice cream, and we can go out and play with each other.
9: I like it when it's warmer too, but I like it when it's summer.
6: Rescue crews are searching for survivors after two major earthquakes hit Caracas in Venezuela. 32 people have died and more than 700 are injured. Rachel Reeves says she's backing Andy Burnham to become the next Prime Minister, despite speculation she'll be replaced as Chancellor. She's been asked whether she would accept a role in his cabinet.
10: Those are choices that the new Prime Minister, I hope Andy Burnham, will get to make in a few weeks' time. I'm not going to preempt those. It is his prerogative as Prime Minister to make those appointments. But I'm really proud of my record as Chancellor.
6: The Makerfield MP is reportedly yet to settle on his choice for number 11. Mr Burnham's the front-runner to succeed Sir Keir Starmer, with no other candidates putting their name forward so far. A breast cancer charity says cases are rising among younger people. Copperfield's most recent figures show a 5% rise in diagnosis in women under 50 in the past year. Consultants and specialist doctors have gone on strike in Northern Ireland in a row over pay. Routine procedures have been cancelled, but emergency departments and intensive care units are running normally. Sport and Scotland face a nervous wait to see if they'll be progressing to the knockout stages of the World Cup for the first time, following a 3-0 defeat to Brazil. Steve Clark's side are aiming to be one of the best third-place teams. Brazil finished top of the group, Morocco finished second. That's the latest. I'm Chris Milligan.
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11: A red warning for extreme heat remains in place across parts of the south today. Some schools will remain closed in West Sussex, Hampshire and East Sussex, whilst motorists and public transport passengers are being advised to avoid unnecessary journeys. West Sussex Fire and Rescue crews are also warning people in the countryside not to have barbecues, discard cigarettes or leave litter, especially glass bottles, because of the increased wildfire risk. Police in Ada and Worthing are being urged to stay alert after at least five people reported falling victim to a drainage scam. Police say two men have been asking residents for deposits before taking their bank cards and PIN numbers. One victim lost £27,000, whilst four others lost a combined £1,300. In other news, Mid-Sussex District Council says its food waste collection service is already making a major difference. Since launching in November, more than 7 million tins worth of food waste has been collected. According to the Local Democracy Reporting Service, over 72,000 households are now using the weekly scheme, which has helped cut general waste by around 26%. Chris Hobbs is the Mid-Sussex Cabinet Member for Leisure and Customer Services.
12: Of course, there's a couple of great things about food recycling. Firstly, it doesn't go into the landfill, and secondly, it helps us to focus as residents on what food we're absolutely wasting.
11: And finally, a Worthing leisure centre is now using technology to reduce its environmental impact. Splash Point Leisure Centre has installed a system which recovers warm water from regular pool water cleaning. It treats it and then reuses it. The scheme could save around 2.6 million litres of water every year. And that's me with the latest. I'm Justin Cottrell.
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0: A very good morning to you. 4 minutes past eight. Yes, there is a red warning for the extreme heat, and it really is extreme. Highs of 36 degrees Celsius in Lancing and Siddlesham.
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Breakfast with Tanya. How are you? I feel like I shouldn't even ask that anymore, because you're bothered, you're hot, you're fed up with the heat wave. Yes, yes, yes, you're not sleeping. I hear you, I hear you. Not only am I not sleeping, my children aren't sleeping, which is worse. I was just nodding off, and you know how long it's taking. Mum, I still need another plaster. Alice decided to wear her trainers yesterday without socks. So, of course, they rubbed, and she's got blisters. And I'd already sorted her out, but obviously she's not settling. She then fixates on the plaster situation. So I'm glad I'm not dealing with that right now and just managing the tunes much easier. If you are working today, well done. Let me know what you're up to and I will give you a shout out. Well deserved. Even if you've got aircon, it's not cheating, okay? Don't feel guilty. I've got aircon. It's amazing. Although when you have to walk outside, it is like walking into an oven. I will be out and about later, so you know. Today, 25th of June, we found out that it was Ricky Gervais's birthday and the Birthday Detective. It's also Global Beatles Day. Now, I'm a big, big fan of the Beatles. How can you not? I had this arguing with one of my children. We wouldn't have the music we have today if it weren't for the Beatles. That is fact, okay? So I did play some Beatles earlier. I'm sure we'll play some more Beatles at some point at the station. And they've been talking about putting together this Beatles series about their time in Germany. Now, there's a great film called Backbeat about that, which I'd recommend. Really loved it. But this is looking really good. They've got some very recognisable young actors in the cast, and they keep adding to it. Johnny Lee Miller will be starring as Sir Paul McCartney's dad, Jim. I have to say, as a Beatles fan, I can't wait for that series. Bring it on. When is it? Now, let's play Our Survey Says. After this, it's New from Harry Styles on V2 Radio.

0: It's new from Harry Styles, Dance No More, 13 minutes past 8, V2 Radio. Tony McCarthy with The Breakfast Show, go, go, go, go. And of course, he's still at Wembley. They've had to relax the rules for the fans to bring in their own water, telling them not to queue too soon. But Harry Styles is making the most of his celebrity status because he confessed his love for Yorkshire puddings when a fan asked him, what's your favourite part about roast dinner? I don't know why, it was during one of his concerts, and he said it's got to be Yorkshire pudding drowned in gravy, and he mocked anyone who would answer vegetable. What about roast potato, Harry Styles? Come on. But because of him saying that, Aunt Bessie has offered a lifetime supply. I know, you can afford a Yorkshire pudding, don't worry about it. I'm sure he'll decline politely. Now, there's a lot of chat about the football. I'm enjoying the chat around the football, I have to say, not the actual game. I mean, England's going to be playing on Saturday, 10 o'clock. If you're looking for somewhere to go to watch it, go to our website, v2radio.co.uk, look for Fussed About Football, and we've got lots of places that are proud to be showing. Burger Shop in Arundel have a huge area with fans and a huge screen outside. Sounds good. The Smugglers Return in Worthing, they've got 8 big screens and also free pizza during every England game, which sounds amazing, doesn't it? The Bear Inn in Brighton, lovely little pub. They'll also be showing all the sporting events. And they said, check out their secret beer garden. Ooh, a secret beer garden.
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0: Psst, do you want to go to the secret beer garden? It can't be secret if we know about it. And you know about this, don't you? Our survey says, our second breakfast show game, that's the order of events, not popularity. This is the game where I give you a story, ask a question. You've got to work out the top answer, give it a guess, and then I'll tell you whether your guess is right or your guess is not right. And this was the top answer when asked to name something that is sticky. Okay? This is the top answer when asked, name something that is sticky. Now I'm going to give an example without spoiling any of the top answers and say me. Because when I was planning my show last night, honestly, it was disgusting, wasn't it? It was so horrible. It was so horrible. And I thought, I've had enough of this and I can't cope with it. But me, Tanya McCarthy, Tanya Book DJ, is not the top answer. What do you think it is? Your guess will be better, obviously. 01243 963 960. You can WhatsApp that number or email studio at v2radio.co.uk. Name something that is sticky. Yes. This one's easy, isn't it? Keep it clean, keep it clean, keep it clean. Shaka Khan on V2 Radio Morning.

0: Chaka Khan, Chaka Khan, Chaka Khan, Chaka Khan. I'm Every Woman. 19 minutes past 8, V2 Radio. And lots of people talking about trying to beat the heat, as in do stuff really early before it begins. I've seen lots of dog walkers at 5 a.m. Thanks very much to Lucy. Can you give me a shout out? And Sally from Any Old Ironing. Sally's at the shop dry cleaning, ironing and repairing and making dress alterations. We both started early. Not nice on not a lot of sleep. I hear you. Shout out to all who are working in this heat with no aircon. Lucy, stay cool. Stay cool. Stay safe. Bless you. Bless you for continuing. Yeah, do let me know if you're still having to work in the heat with or without aircon, and I can give you a shout out too. Thanks very much for your guesses in our survey. Says, it's not a stick, okay? I'm going to say it there. It's not a trick question. It's not a joke, because, yeah, what's brown and sticky? A stick. But thanks very much. Some of you have got the top answer. At least one person has. Let's go through your guesses in just a bit. Excuse me. And kids, if you hate tidying your rooms, you're going to love this new invention. I'll talk more about it in a bit. Music on the way from Take That after Look at the Roads and Rails.
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0: 23 minutes past 8. Let's see what's happening with the roads for you this morning. Please drive carefully in this heat. Looking at the A27 at Havant, we still have some temporary traffic lights, so it is taking a little bit longer. That's due to emergency repairs. Fishbourne looking a little bit slow on the A259 because of temporary traffic lights nearby. Some very significant queues at the Bognor Road roundabout if you're coming up from Drayton or North Burstead at the moment. Scanning across, not looking too bad until we hit the Crockhurst Hill area in Worthing. If you're travelling towards the Grove Lodge roundabout, got an extra 15 minute delay at the moment. I would hope if lots of schools have partial closures or closures, the roads would be a bit quieter this morning for you. Looking at the trains, they are advising you not to travel unless absolutely essential because of the red weather warning. And indeed, they're having some problems due to the temperatures on the tracks. As a result, do have some cancelled trains and quite a few delayed. Do check before you travel. If you do have to travel, travel water. That's a recommendation from them. Let me know if you're seeing anything else. 01243 963 960.
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0: Take that, Shine on V2 Radio. The sun is shining, but unfortunately the heat is rising. It's going to be hot. Yesterday we beat a record of the hottest June day. Today might go even higher than that. They're predicting highs of 36 degrees Celsius. Of course, could be a bit higher. 28 minutes past eight. Tanya with you on the V2 Radio breakfast show. I feel like I should be asking for stuff. If Harry Styles said he liked Yorkshire pudding and got a lifetime supply offered by Aunt Bessie, our hint: can I have some air conditioning, please? I'll settle for some fans. James is trying to get some fans, but left it too late, James. This is someone who always said a fan made no difference. He changes his mind a little bit now, hasn't he? Because of the extreme heat. Extreme. Thanks very much for your messages. And a couple of you are saying where you're working. And do, so we can give you a shout out, because you deserve some support, love and recognition. If you're working in air conditioning, like I am, it's okay to be smug.
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0: Not so smug about the cold I seem to have picked up this week. What a week to get a cold. Anyway, let's play. You ready? You ready? Our survey says, before my voice goes, Tony McCarthy, host with the toast. This is the game where I give you a story. You've got to try and work out what the top answer is. Give it a guess, and then I'll tell you with my squeaky voice whether your guess is right or your guess is wrong. And this was the top answer when asked to name something that is sticky. I suggested myself, because when I was thinking and planning, as I do in the afternoon evenings for the next show, and I was thinking, oh, I just feel so horrible and grim at the moment. It's like, let's do something about stickiness. Thanks very much to Kate in Rustington, who put a stick. There's a few of you did. No, it's not a stick. Also suggested caramel. Murray suggested a stick. It is not a stick. Nigel and Fratton, well done. I think you're the only one to get the top answer, maybe. Wrong number plate. Phil suggested jam. Plaster. Sellotape. Lou and Horsham, a stick. My icing this morning, when I tried to ice a cake at 5 a.m. to beat the heat. Oh my goodness, having to bake today, bless you. Mark and Pam in Littlehampton suggested treacle. Elaine the First in Midhurst suggested syrup, tape and me after full body sculpt this morning. Oh God, well done. You did get the top answer, Elaine. Well done. Lindsay and Crawley also said herself. Candy floss, ice cream. Why do kids go straight in the sand after putting lotion on? Does that class as sticky? Classes is annoying, doesn't it? LB says honey, and River has got the top answer. Yes. And where was I? Lisa and Rose Green suggested sellotape. North Lansing crew, Steve said a stick. Boom, boom, tsh. Nikki said, can't repeat her first guess. And then chewing gum. Philip in Rustington, sticky toffee pudding. Clever. Ice bun. Holly and Katie, welcome. And they put a stick, obviously, and enjoying the playlist this morning at work. Oh, where do you work? Let me know. Tina, still on the school bus. Hope you've got some aircon.

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2: Stuff, still a chance to play along. What do you reckon? 01243 963 960. Achieve something with your morning and get the top answer in our survey, says studio@v2radio.co.uk. Top answer when asked to name something that is sticky. It could be cake by the ocean, but it's not. DNCE, V2 Radio.

Coming on this morning, I have the latest as people across the south are being urged to stay safe as extreme heat continues today. Police are trying to identify a man after a fraudulent incident was reported at a business in Hove, and Splashpoint Leisure Centre in Worthing is saving thousands of litres of water each day thanks to a new water recovery system. I'll have more at 9 o'clock.

0: Shania Twain, who's been supporting Harry Styles at his Wembley gigs. I wonder if the lifetime supply of Yorkshire pudding's impressed her. 8:40, Tanya here with the Thursday Breakfast Show. Hope you're keeping cool. Now, we've been asking for a month for you to nominate someone in our random acts of kindness. We've had some lovely nominations come through. They have closed now. Crouchy has been out and about, giving some flowers, some chocolate, some prizes, some recognition to the people who have been nominated. Yesterday, he surprised Jade Locke. Thanks very much to Vicky, who nominated the Sweaty Buddha Fitness, as she's the founder, and it's much more than a fitness group. Through her running events, community events, she has brought together women in all walks of life, encouraged them to be active, build confidence, and support one another. She sounds amazing and sounds like she was very worthy of one of our random acts of kindness, so congratulations to you. And of course, we'll keep you up to date with other people who have been winning. So children, I know you don't want to tidy your room. Parents, I know you don't want to tidy the kitchen, but sometimes, you know, the jobs have to be done. This is the argument I was having yesterday as well with my children. But don't worry, because soon we're going to have robots who are going to be tidying our bedrooms. Scientists say they have taught them how to do basic household chores by showing them videos of humans doing the same. Two machines successfully learned 12 jobs, including opening a drawer, oven door, and a lid. They also could take the pot off the stove, picked up a vegetable and can of soup, and answered the phone. So we're not that far away anymore. I would like my robot to dress like a butler, please. And I will call him Robert the Robot. And if you've seen Justin's house, you know that's a little reference to that. So what would you call your robot? Let me know. Would you name it something funny? Do you not want a robot? Do you think it'd be the end of the world? To be honest, if they're here to do the chores, I'm all for it. So it begins. Thanks very much for your guesses in our survey, says. I'll give you the top answer in just a bit. New music on the way first from Ariana Grande after a look at the travel sitch.
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0: 16 minutes to 9 o'clock, looking at the roads around the Chichester area, looking pretty busy if you are coming into the Bognor Road roundabout still. Same with the Stockbridge if you're heading in from Wick, looking a little bit slow. Generally, it's been a quieter morning, I would say. I think I can tell that not all the schools are open this morning from looking at the general level of traffic everywhere. If you're heading around the Worthing area in the A27, it's not looking too bad. A little bit slow around the Grove Lodge roundabout, but nothing new there. Calfold having some delays around the A272. We do have some temporary traffic lights that have popped up due to some emergency repairs. So if you are travelling eastbound at the moment, that will slow you down. Now, with the trains, they are saying please only travel if absolutely essential. Lots of problems because of the heat with the tracks. We've had some cancellations. Looking now, not looking as bad with departures across the south, just a few delays. They are saying to travel with water if you are travelling. Let me know if you spot anything else. 01243 963 960.
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0: It's new. It's good, isn't it? Ariana Grande, Hate That I Made You Love Me. 12 minutes to 9, Tanya, V2 Radio Breakfast on this hot, hot, hot... Let's do an extra hot day because highs are 36 degrees Celsius. Try and stay cool. Have lots of ice lollies and lots of liquid. So we're talking about robots are going to come and do our chores. Thank you very much. Look forward to meeting my little butler at some point. And this is where I know, of course, it's end of the world and all that. I'm not taking it for granted if you want to go down that road. But I was, me and my husband were talking about our garden and we need to create some more shade. They had to take down our maple tree. It was kind of technically ours. It was outside our wall. We never did anything to it, but it was actually kind of rotting, so they had to remove it. And of course, they've removed some shades that the tree had created. So we were like, oh, we need to do something. We need to get, you know, some other furniture. So I took a picture, put it on ChatGPT, and I have to say, my garden's never looked so better. It looks absolutely beautiful. The problem is, I need someone to make it look like that now.
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0: It added up lighting around the garden. It looks so beautiful. I can't be bothered to do all the work, though. I will do the work in Our Survey Says, though. Don't you worry. Yeah, I know. This is the game where I give you a story. You've got to try and work out what the top answer is. Give it a guess, and then I'll tell you whether your guess is right or your guess is not right. And this was the top answer when asked to name something that is sticky. It is not a stick, okay? And you can't say me, because that's what inspired this, because I was hot and sticky. Thanks very much to Lou in Horsham for suggesting honey. Yes, not the top answer. Wrong number plate. Phil suggested toffee, syrup. It's good, just not the top answer. Thanks very much to Russell working from home. Duct tape, sugar, sellotape, sweats. But you did get the top answer too. Well done. Team Gem. And oh my goodness, I think it's my son's 16th birthday chocolate cake today. That was a very sticky mixture. Oh, anyone baking in the heat, insane. We also think it might be marmalade. Good guess, it's not. Thanks very much to, let's get you, James in Littlehampton, who put bogey. You know a boy's going to say that. Also suggested flytrap. No. Did get the top answer. Mark and Pam in Littlehampton, we're going for tree sap. It's not. Philip in Rustington, yes. Well done to you. Okay, let's give you the top answers. Name something that is sticky. Tape, syrup, honey, candy, sweets, gum. But the top answer is glue. Oh, it's easy when you know the answer. Well done if you worked it out, though. And I think a good 20 people answered stick. Ed Sheeran after Christina Aguilera on V2 Radio.

0: I won't if it's all the same with you. Voice a bit husky and all that. Ed Sheeran, V2 Radio, 2 minutes to nine. Tanya McCarthy here in the heat wave looking after you. Thanks very much for the messages in about just being hot and sweaty all night. Do let me know if you're working today, if you've got the radio on and you're working even in these extreme conditions, do let me know and I can give you a shout out. And it's okay, you can save your aircon, that's absolutely fine as well. You still get a shout out because you know you've got to face that heat and probably have a bad night's sleep. Well done if you worked out the top answer in our survey says name something that is sticky. Glue was the top answer. Thanks very much to Beth for messaging in saying the heat is unbearable. My partner Ben is working from home. I've just been in our home office to find that he's taking extreme measures. He's working from home in the nude, no joke, completely stark naked at his desk. Hey, you gotta do what you gotta do. I would say Ben is not the top answer in our survey says though, so sorry about that. Stay cool, Ben. Right, let's go up to 9 o'clock news, national and international news, followed by the local news from Justin, and then starting the music, we've got a bit of Queen for you.
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6: From the Sky News Centre at 9, almost 1.6 million children, including 70,000 babies, are living in dangerously hot homes in England. The National Housing Federation says more frequent heat waves have made it impossible for parents to ensure their homes are comfortable and safe. A red warning for extreme heat still in place until tonight. Kevin Garvey's from the National Housing Federation.
7: We need to be thinking about keeping homes warm in winter. We need to be thinking about how we're installing measures to prevent overheating in homes as well. A fundamental question about the type of homes that we're building in this country now, but also what we're doing with existing homes long term.
6: Hundreds of people are injured and at least 32 people have died after two strong earthquakes hit the Venezuelan capital. Rescuers are looking for survivors in the rubble of buildings that have collapsed in Caracas. Donald Trump has given his verdict on Andy Burnham, describing him as very liberal. The Makerfield MP's route to number 10 appears wide open, with no other candidates yet putting their name forward to become Labour leader. Sport now, and Scotland's 3-0 defeat to Brazil means their chances of progressing at the World Cup are in the balance. James Matthews reports from Miami.
8: Scotland fans know their World Cup dreams are hanging by a thread.
9: At least we went for it.
10: Just outclass.
8: Manager Steve Clarke was left ruining defensive errors.
11: But when you put yourself in the back foot like we did, you're always just relying on a bit of grit and determination.
8: Vinicius Junior and Matias Cunha got the goals for Brazil. A goal difference of minus three means it's touch and go as to whether Scotland will be one of the best third place teams.
6: Also in Group C, Morocco got past Haiti 4-2 to finish second behind Brazil. South Africa have made history as they reached the World Cup knockout stages. They beat South Korea 1-0. And finally, Harry Styles says it's an amazing achievement for a school in northwest London has been shortlisted for a global education prize. Swiss Cottage is among five in the UK that made a top 10 world's best list. That's the latest. I'm Chris Milligan.
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9: People across the south are being urged to stay safe as extreme heat continues today. A red weather warning remains in place, with some schools closed and disruption expected on roads and public transport. Meanwhile, West Sussex Fire and Rescue say anyone heading to the countryside should take a picnic instead of a barbecue and call 999 if they spot a wildfire. Temperatures are expected to be a bit cooler today, but remain hot, with amber heat warnings beginning tomorrow. Police are trying to identify a man after a fraudulent incident was reported at a business in Hove. It happened in George Street at around 11 a.m. last Saturday. A man allegedly told staff he was delivering pre-ordered goods, pretended to phone the shop manager, and was handed money before leaving. In other news, a 22-year-old man has been jailed after a violent road rage assault in Portsmouth. Archie Phillips of Braintree Road in the city was sentenced to 16 months in prison after attacking a 57-year-old man. The incident happened at around 5 p.m. on Wednesday, the 2nd of July last year in Hythe Road. And finally, Splash Point Leisure Centre in Worthing is saving thousands of litres of water each day thanks to a new recovery system. The technology captures water from the pool's backwashing process, filters it whilst it's still warm, and returns it back to the pool. The project received £40,000 from Southern Water's Business Partnership Fund. And that's the latest. I'm Justin Cottrell.
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0: Very good morning to you. Nearly 5 minutes past nine. There is a red weather warning for the extreme heat today. Take it easy. Highs of 36 degrees Celsius in Ashington and Pagham.
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0: Blondie Sunday Girl, V2 Radio. Just to clarify, it is not a Sunday, in case there's any confusion. 18 minutes past nine. Breakfast with Tanya on this Thursday morning. Hope you're keeping well. Hope you slept okay. This is where everyone was grotty yesterday because of the heat. Today's going to be even worse after a really bad night's sleep. So try and stay patient and stay calm. And this is just what I'm saying to myself, by the way. And try and not leave the house unless you absolutely have to, because there is a red warning for the extreme heat. Highs are 36 degrees Celsius. I know. Scotchio. Lots of the schools are having partial school closures. So my eldest school is closing at 1 o'clock. My youngest primary school have said, if you don't need to come in, then you can stay at home and it will be authorised absences. So that's what Alice is doing. But it's just going to be a very long day. To give you some hope in the horizon, if you've been struggling, it will start creeping down tomorrow, Sunday onwards, 22, 23, and pretty much sunny as well, so that we can cope with. So remember that the heat's not here forever. Now, are you keeping up with all the football? There's a lot going on, isn't there? And I'm very disappointed for Scotland, but it's not over yet. So they lost against Brazil 3-0, but they might be able to get through to the next round depending on how some of the other groups get on. And I've been really enjoying their fans embracing the American culture. They drank Boston dry. Everyone's loving the whole Scottish kind of party. Yeah, so let's see how they get on. And I was thinking about, now this is where, if you're a big football fan, you might remember, I can't remember if it was 96 with the Euros or 98 with the World Cup, but England got pretty far, didn't they? And there was a montage of all the players when we didn't make it, and they used the song Walk Away by Cast. Do you remember that indie band? And it was really powerful, this montage. It's matched perfectly the kind of mood of the nation, and the song worked well, and it stuck with me. You know, I can't remember the exact year. If you remember it, can you let me know? 01243 963 960. You can WhatsApp that and just say hi. Say if you're working, and we'll give you a shout out in the heat. Or you can email studio@vtradio.co.uk. Music on the way. Got some great stuff, actually. Got Oasis on the horizon. Bruce Hornsby in the range. After a look at the roads and rails for you.
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4: 22 minutes past nine. Let's have a look to see what's happening. Now, it's been quite busy around the Cowfold area. This is due to some emergency work going on for water repairs. It does mean it's looking quite busy in the A272 if you are travelling eastbound at the moment. Roadworks at Havant on the A27 slowing you down as well. Looking quite slow on the Burden Road, A286, pretty much from Appledram. If you're travelling south, this is everyone heading to the beaches, isn't it? Desperate for some respite from the heat. Stretching across the A27, it's not looking as bad in Worthing. That seems to have quietened down. Generally, we're looking good. In regards to the trains, they are saying only travel if absolutely necessary because of the red weather warning. And if you are travelling, of course, travel with water. Because of the high temperatures, there have been some problems with the tracks, and we have actually had some cancellations on the services in the south at the moment. Not looking too bad. Some delays at Chichester. Anything else? Tell me all about it. Phone is number 01243 963 960.
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0: It's a bit early. A UB40 on V2 Radio, 20 to 10. Tanya here, looking after you and the tunes, especially for you. If you're working away in this heat, maybe somewhere without aircon, let me know where you're working, if you're still working, and I'll give you a shout out. I'll give you a boost, I promise. Thanks so much to Alan in hot Littlehampton. How about a shout out to all the tradesmen grafting in this heat, as if we don't work, we don't earn. Bit of reggae or ska to keep us going, please. You've just had UB40 for you, Alan, so I hope you enjoyed it. And yeah, keep them a-coming. If you want to shout out, it would give... Honestly, it's that thing with children as well. Like, do you want to shout out? No, don't worry about it. And as soon as you say their name and they're listening to the radio, their whole face lights up. Sometimes I've had videos where you can see the expressions of... Especially as they get older of children, a bit surprised and embarrassed. It's lovely. But yeah, if you want to shout out, recognition for all the, as you said, graft in the heat. 01243 963 960. You can WhatsApp or you can email studio@v2radio.co.uk. Now, breakfast is not enough time together, so we also have brunch at 10 o'clock, and it's an opportunity for me to have a bit of a chin wag, chew the fat with someone, which is nice. And yesterday I had a great chat about re-upholstering, which is something that I'm very interested in and definitely something I've given it a go a few times. So to talk to an expert was fab. I was showing Courtney some of my stuff that I've done. It was National Upcycling Day yesterday. She was from the salvaged wood shop, and she's going to come back and she's going to help me with a few projects. More importantly, today we'll be talking to Malcolm the gardener. Now, it's extreme weather. It will start to calm down tomorrow. Sunday's looking much, much cooler. So Malcolm can give us some tips on how we can keep the garden to the point where it can just look after itself, I always think. What we should be doing, what shouldn't we be doing in the heat. I'm sure I read somewhere that you're supposed to keep the grass quite long, because then the dew can keep it moist and then it won't dry out like straw. But I'm sure Malcolm will correct if that, you know, let me know if that's correct or not. If you've got any questions for Malcolm, do send them in. If you've got a problem, he's a very experienced gardener, he'll be able to sort you out. Now, music on the way, brand new from The Script, after a look at the travel for you.
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0: 17 minutes to 10 o'clock. Let's see what's happening with the travel for you this morning. Looking around the roads, Chichester, you can tell the school's definitely not all open today. It was quieter. Some congestion around the Fishbourne roundabout. This is due to some roadworks on the A259 just off the roundabout, which is causing some extra problems. It's definitely looking a little bit busy in the 286 if you're travelling from Dalkey to Birdham and beyond to the Witterings. I can see some congestion now as we're all heading to seek out something to cool us. Looking around the Worthing area in the A27, Grove Lodge roundabout has some delays, but actually it's not looking too bad. Even Findon on the A24 is looking all right at the moment. We do have some additional roadworks on the A272 if you are travelling eastbound towards Calfold. This is due to water main work that had to be done, and it has caused some delays. It's an extra 10-15 minutes at the moment. Trains are telling you not to travel unless absolutely necessary. And we did have some problems with the heat and the tracks and had some cancellations today. Looking at the south boards now, not looking too bad. Some delays in Chichester. Their recommendation is that if you do travel, travel with some water and take care. Let me know if there's anything else. 01243 963 960.
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8: 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It's Tanya. If I stand-

0: on V2 Radio. Left to my own devices. 4 minutes to ten. Tanya here for breakfast. Oh, I love it. It's nice and dramatic at the end. I was very lucky to get a ticket to the Brit Awards. When was it? Early noughties, when I worked in banking, and they won, I can't remember what it was, but some award. They did a medley live, and it was amazing, absolutely amazing. Got to see Coldplay that night as well, so actually I should remember a bit more of it. So well done if you're working in the heat today. Don't forget to take it easy, avoid travelling, etc. We had a red weather warning for the extreme heat. Highs of 36 degrees Celsius today. Yesterday beat a record as the hottest day in June. Today's going to beat that as well. Thanks very much to Big Dave in Portsmouth. Missing my aircon unit in the office. I'm working from home today. Yes, my James is also really struggling. He's having to try and work in different places of the house, just trying to make it a little bit cooler. Thanks very much to Tim saying, I'm grafting with my son Oscar, who's on work experience. Well done, Oscar. God, it's like the worst week for work experience, isn't it? At the Time Savers Watch Repair Services. Thankfully, we have air conditioning in our workshop. Big respect to anyone who's having to do anything outside today. Yes, for sure. Make sure you treat yourself lots of waters and drinks. If you are working somewhere hot today, let us know. We'll give you a shout out. I think it's the least we can do. Everyone listening will have a great sympathy, and it'll make you feel better knowing you've got a lot of support for you. Well done if you worked out the answer in the birthday detective, Ricky Gervais. The top answer in our survey says was glue. And if you're wondering what the question was, you have to go to our catch up on v2radio.co.uk. Coming up to brunch, look forward to talking to R. Malcolm, the gardener. This is where probably the garden and the grass are starting to get a little bit dried out, so maybe some top tips on how we can look after it whilst looking after ourselves would be good. Thanks very much to Wilden Downland for supporting the breakfast show. Cheers. Just coming up to the 10 o'clock news, national and international first, followed by the local news from Justin. Music starting with Phil Collins. V2 Radio
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6: From the Sky News Centre at 10, the Met Office says another record-breaking temperature is possible today. It hit 36.1 degrees Celsius in Gosport in Hampshire yesterday, surpassing the previous June record from 50 years ago. A red heat health alert ends tomorrow night. Emily, who works at Stepney City Farm in East London, is doing her best to keep the animals cool.
7: We're filling up lots of water bottles, freezing them, and then they're going into the animals' enclosures. We chop up vegetables or fruits, depending on which animal it's going to be for. Put it in isolate moulds, freeze it, and then we've made enough that they can just have it throughout the day.
6: Two powerful earthquakes have hit Venezuela, causing dozens of buildings to collapse. 32 people have been killed and 700 injured. A state of emergency has been declared. Eight bodies have been found in a state of advanced deterioration in the mortuary of an NHS trust in Nottingham. An inspection of the Queen's Medical Centre also found insufficient identity checks, meant there was a risk of the wrong bodies being released to families. Rachel Reeves is backing Andy Burnham to be Prime Minister, despite speculation that he'll replace her as Chancellor. The Makerfield MP is the frontrunner to succeed Keir Starmer. To sport, and returning England cricket captain Ben Stokes has rallied his team ahead of the decisive third test with New Zealand, which starts next hour at Trent Bridge. He was suspended for the defeat at the Oval and has refused to deny speculation he was on the brink of quitting after breaking team protocols with bowler Gus Atkinson.
8: I'm focusing on this week. This has been, you know, something that has happened and has obviously taken a lot of tension away from this series. But I want to make sure that my focus is where it needs to be. Right now, my focus is on the team, on the series.
6: And finally, Scotland's hopes of progressing to the World Cup's last 32 are hanging by a thread after their heavy 3-0 defeat to Brazil. The result leaves them hoping they can now advance as one of the top eight third-place sides. That's the latest. I'm Chris Milligan.
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9: West Sussex Fire and Rescue is reminding people to take care as hot and dry conditions continue across the south. Alongside the red extreme heat warning, crews say open water can still be dangerously cold. People are being urged to avoid alcohol before swimming, and if you've been in the countryside, such as the South Downs National Park, not to have a barbecue, as it could start a wildfire. Police have released images of a man they would like to speak to after a fraud report in Hove. Officers say a man entered a shop in George Street, claimed he was delivering goods to be paid for on arrival, and then fled after being given money. Anyone with information should contact the police. There's more on this story on the local news pages of our website, v2radio.co.uk. In other news, new water-saving equipment has been installed at Splashpoint Leisure Centre in Worthing. The pool water recovery system reuses water that could otherwise be wasted during filter cleaning. It means the centre can save more than 7,000 litres a day, whilst also reducing the energy needed to heat replacement water. And finally, an endangered plant with strong links to Havant's history is at the centre of a new mural outside the Public Service Plaza. Cottonweed was first recorded on Hayling Island more than 400 years ago by botanist John Goodyear. The artwork was created by University of Portsmouth students working with Havant Borough Council. And that's me with the latest. I'm Justin Cottrell.
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0: And a very good morning to you. 4 minutes past 10, and it's going to be another hot day. Possibly the hottest day of the year so far. There is a red warning for extreme heat. Highs of 36 degrees Celsius in West Wittering and Shoreham.
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0: It's new from Taylor Swift from the Toy Story 5 film, brand new, and it's top of the charts. I knew it, I knew you. 14 minutes past 10, Tanya McCarthy with the brunch hour on this Thursday. Yes, it's a hot one, highs of 36 degrees Celsius, feeling hotter because of the humidity. I have been asking, where are you working? Are you working today? And if it's really hot especially, let us know, we can give you a shout out. Thanks very much to Lawrence, who said, I got home yesterday from work. We were sent home early, yes, of course, due to the red weather warning. But shout out to my partner Ian, who's out there again working as a carer for the old and vulnerable. P.S. Some of his clients still have the heating on. What? Maybe they've got a nice cold house. Let's think of it that way, eh? But since it is so hot, we're not just struggling, our gardens are. So that's why we've got Malcolm the gardener in today. Malcolm, morning.
1: Hi, how are you?
0: Yeah, good. How are you?
1: Yeah, very well.
0: Coping,
1: hot, flustered.
0: Yeah, not working this week.
1: I text all my customers beginning of the week. I said, do you know, work cancelled this week due to the heat, and they've all come back to me and said, how sensible.
0: Yes,
1: because some gardens they're 40 degrees plus by the time you know you're in a sunny enclosed space.
0: I can't think of anything worse.
1: No,
0: as well.
1: No.
0: Yeah, and sometimes it's okay, like the gardens would be okay for a little bit, won't they?
1: Yeah, I mean, at the moment, the main priority is watering.
0: Yeah.
1: Especially if you've got hanging baskets. Hanging baskets, in this heat, they're beginning to grow. The plants are getting quite large now in the baskets. Literally, you'll have to water them in the morning and in the evening to keep them going.
0: I know, everything's just looking so dry. We'll talk about grass in a bit, because that's a whole other subject.
1: Oh, right.
0: I'm sure of you is like, that's a whole topic to itself. But are there any plants that might be enjoying the heat in our gardens? Are they so much enjoying it?
1: Yeah, lavenders for a start.
0: Okay.
1: I've got two huge lavenders outside my front door in brick pillars, really. I didn't put them there. They were there when I moved in.
0: Yeah.
1: And they are huge. There's only two, but they must be 4 foot round, 5 foot round, something like that. They're
0: huge.
1: Yeah, and really, really dark blue.
0: Yeah.
1: I never water them. They never get fed. Because lavenders like a bit of harsh treatment.
0: Oh, they like being treated badly.
1: Do. Oh, very badly, yes.
0: That's funny.
1: No, so never water them and never feed them, and they flower beautifully.
0: Oh, fascinating. Really, yeah. And you're helping the bees. The bees love lavender.
1: Oh, the bees.
0: Yeah.
1: There's only one down point, is that they grow over the door almost.
0: Okay.
1: But you push your way through the bees. Bees will be fine.
0: They normally leave you alone,
1: don't
0: they?
1: If
0: you leave them alone.
1: Yeah, they're... If it was wasps, I'd be out.
0: Yeah. Well, I've got a couple of apple trees. So not now, but at the end of summer, that's when, you know, the apples start falling. You've got to make sure you keep clearing it.
1: Exactly.
0: Because that's where they...
1: Because the wasps eat on the fermented fruit and they get drunk.
0: They get drunk, you can see it.
1: Yeah,
0: they start bashing into things by accident.
1: And then wasps love to sting.
0: I feel like lavender might be the plant I need. Because I always joke about, I need stuff that can look after itself.
1: Seriously, lavender is one of them.
0: Yeah.
1: Some of the salvias are quite sort of heat and water tolerant, if you see what I'm saying.
0: Yeah, low maintenance.
1: In other words, dry tolerant.
0: Yeah, dry. I need dry plants and dry flowers or whatever.
1: Obviously, geraniums, which is a summer bedding plant. Loads of bits and pieces that are able to cope without water. Well, I say loads, there are a few.
0: Yeah.
1: My garden's very sandy. I find that some spireas actually cope very well without, you know. There's also, how do I pronounce this?
0: Give
1: it as Goa. Okay? G-O-A, G-O-U-A. Which is a very, very sort of beautiful, wispy summer plant with white flowers or pink flowers.
0: Yeah, nice.
1: Depending what varieties you get. And they put up with a lot of dry as well.
0: Yeah, see, this is what I need, something that can look after itself.
1: Yeah.
0: what's the biggest mistakes we're making, considering it is the summer and it is a heat wave? Is it all just about watering?
1: It is all about watering, really. You really don't want to do too much.
0: Mm.
1: For instance, if you went out and cut the lawn down very low at the moment, it would just go brown and die off. If you applied weed and feed, too hot.
0: Yeah.
1: Or even lawn weed killer. Actually, the biggest mistake I've ever seen And I did advise against it with someone, I think they were in the 90s actually, so I could forgive him, went out and sprayed all the weeds in his grass individually.
0: Oh, wow.
1: With an ordinary weed killer.
0: Okay, so not one for the lawn.
1: No, not one for the lawn.
0: Okay.
1: And I advised against it. And he went, oh, I'd be all right, man, you're spraying the weeds.
0: Does it go black?
1: Well, they just went brown.
0: Oh, okay.
1: So he had like a leopard lawn.
0: Oh, I love leopard print.
1: Oh, this did not look good. He was so embarrassed.
0: Oh.
1: And he literally rang me up and said, I don't care how much it costs or how long you have to take on it. Can you come and sort it out?
0: Save it.
1: So I bought turf. I cut the little round bits out of each turf.
0: Oh, is that what you did to replace those
1: and
0: bits?
1: And replaced all the patches.
0: Doesn't it mean it still looks different, though? Two tones of grass,
1: it
0: two tones of colour.
1: It does for a while, but it doesn't look as bad as dead.
0: I guess so. And how can we be helping, you know, we've talked about bees, and of course birds that come into our garden in the extreme weather, how can we help them? Well, is it just leaving water out?
1: Yeah, water, really. Yeah. And not too deep water, either.
0: Mm.
1: If you've got something like a dustbin lid or... Remember dustbins?
0: Yeah, well, I've got so many versions. Have you got the little food one yet? The food waste?
1: Yeah, we have. Yeah. But these, you know, the ones with the metal lids that the dustbin used to actually pick up and take away.
0: I don't think I've ever had one like that.
1: Really?
0: I've all had, just the little weedy ones.
1: You're just too young.
0: I know. Well, I'd like to think I have. Sadly, not the case.
1: Yeah, but upturn one of those, put a brick in it, so the birds can also stand on something.
0: And have a little wash.
1: Have a wash. Fill it up with water.
0: Oh, okay.
1: Ideal. And also bees, wasps, you name it, all the insects will come and use it as well.
0: Yeah, so, appreciate it.
1: Yeah.
0: Okay, Malcolm, don't go anywhere because we're going to talk more about grass because I feel like this is a bigger topic, isn't it?
1: Oh, it's huge.
0: Oh, you must have spent your life talking about grass.
1: Well, do you know, I'm a greenkeeper, so I look after a bowls green.
0: Oh.
1: So... You ask me questions about grass.
0: Yeah, so you'll know the answers.
1: I hope to.
0: Yeah, you will. So more of that on the way after music from Alex Warren on V2 Radio.
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0: It was an interesting collab, but it worked. Coldplay and Chainsmokers, something just like this. 10:30. It's the brunch hour on V2 Radio. Tanya here. Thanks so much to Good Bean Co. for supporting. And I want to give you some love. If you are working from home or if you're working somewhere, even in this intense heat, I want to give you a shout out. Please do get in touch with us. Thanks very much. Hi, Tanya. Working from home. No aircon, but the fan is on. Sitting on the dog cooling mat, our manager has messaged us to say, only do what's necessary. Keep cool and regular cold showers. We have a brilliant manager, Fiona from Boxgrove, melting. Yes, I feel we're all at that level. Thanks very much as well to Bryony, who messaged in saying, I'm working in a care home doing laundry. It's cool outside and it is, I bet. Hot, sweaty and feeling sick. Another 6 hours to go. Just please have lots and lots of little bits of water. There's a theme here, Malcolm. We've been talking about gardening. It's all about the water and hydration, isn't it?
1: It is all about hydration at the moment.
0: Us and the gardens.
1: Yeah, yeah. The garden, it can cope for a certain amount of time, but you know, as soon as that soil underneath is dried out, it's very difficult to rehydrate.
0: Yeah, and I think the biggest mistake I've noticed in my neighbourhood is that we've got very keen gardeners who went out with their lawnmowers probably a week or so ago and have cut everything very short, and now that's why it's going to straw. So the idea is you leave it to be a little bit longer.
1: At the moment, yeah. I mean, if you get a lawnmower anywhere near the lawn in this heat, it'll just go brown. So I would not do that. I'm a greenkeeper. I keep the Bowls Green in Pulborough. And that's
0: pressure on for that one then, because you want a nice bright green,
1: well,
0: don't you?
1: Yeah, that's right. And there's matches on too. There's going to be a match tonight.
0: Do you ever think they're standing on it?
1: I know. Yeah.
0: You know what I mean? No, you spend all that time looking after
1: it. I keep saying, my green would be perfect if it wasn't for the miserable bowlers.
0: Yeah, exactly. What about my grass?
1: Yeah. But no, and you have to repair it because there are a few people that don't bend down far enough. We've moved on to bowling now, haven't we?
0: Oh, yeah, exactly.
1: And so you have to repair all the holes and whatever.
0: Yeah.
1: So at the moment, I am actually having to cut the green.
0: Yeah.
1: It's growing phenomenally quick, but we are irrigating twice a day.
0: Oh, okay.
1: So not quite so bad, if you see what I'm saying. And cutting, it's a bit cooler as well.
0: Yeah.
1: So, but I have to do that because you can't come to a Bowls Green and it be a foot high.
0: No, exactly.

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2: Cope with it. I mean, if you need to, if it's getting really bold and horrible and whatever, and you need to desperately water it at night.
3: Yeah.
2: I sat up at the bowls club at 10:30 at night in the dark, listening to sprinklers, and, you know, as it's sort of a semi-automatic system.
3: So is that the best time at night, not in the evening, later?
2: No, later at night, yeah because as soon as the sun loses its power,
3: the green,
2: rather than your lawn,
3: grass.
2: The green then is hydrated all night. It's set it up for the next day.
3: I'm with you.
2: So, yesterday I did spray in the morning as well, just to counteract the fact it was going to be so hot. Just to, as I say, I mean, in the sports, you know, sort of game, I suppose.
3: Yeah.
2: And preparing a sports surface is hard work.
3: Exactly. Well, that's it. Depends what you use your garden and the grass for.
2: If you're not on it
3: all the time, because of course, when you've got young children, you don't want it too dry, because when they fall over, they scrape themselves so much.
2: That's it. But there again, as I say, I think probably best not to water it.
3: Yeah.
2: I know that may be controversial to some people. Some people say, "Oh, but I must have my green at all times." But rising prices, things like that.
3: Well, there was some hose pipe bans as well in various places, going to be able to.
2: Generally, never is where I live, the other side of the Downs, because we're right on that reservoir.
3: And
2: it gets banned all around us, but never us.
3: You're safe. We did talk while the music was playing about my garden and my patio. I asked ChatGPT to give me an idea of how it could look, and it looks amazing, doesn't it?
2: It looks the ChatGPT looks amazing.
3: Yeah.
2: Just in case you think I'm telling you your garden looks amazing.
3: I know my garden does not look amazing. But the first step I need to do is power wash. Now, I was telling you that in the past, me and my husband have basically, when there's a few weeds, we just power wash them out. And you said,
2: Tanya,
3: is this part of my problems?
2: Yes, because you're power washing the weeds out. What are the weeds rooted into? The cement.
3: Yeah.
2: And so you're blasting cement out as well.
3: Which makes sense, and that's when it looks really bad.
2: Which encourages more soil to be in the cracks, which encourages more weeds. So,
3: I'm with you. And plus it doesn't, because I think my garden needs a lot of work. It needs some love put back into it.
2: I can describe your garden.
3: Dry?
2: In two words.
3: Oh, I'm just going to get rude now. Go on.
2: Actually, three.
3: Needs help. Okay.
2: Grey.
3: Yeah.
2: Green.
3: Yeah.
2: No colour.
3: Oh, well, funny enough, I'm not going to say it's wrong. In the corner,
2: keep saying out of sight.
3: Yeah, around the corner, we've got the apple trees. We do have a japonica.
2: Terrible.
3: Camellia.
2: Do you normally get guests that pull your leg?
3: And also, it's gone now. We had some
2: roses, yeah.
3: Yeah, so
2: roses.
3: We've had a few, but they kind of just gone at the moment.
2: Yeah. Well, when they flowered, if you cut the roses back to an outward facing bud from where they flowered, and then it will regenerate and flower again.
3: Okay.
2: Unless you've got one of the climbing roses that only flowers once a year.
3: Oh, okay.
2: Okay.
3: Maybe that's it. But as we've talked about, it's a very neglected garden.
2: Without
3: isn't
2: literally
3: it?
2: Coming to see it, it's very difficult to say.
3: Malcolm, you are welcome anytime to come check it out.
2: Oh.
3: And then you'll quickly walk away again.
2: I go, oh, no.
3: I can't even look at it. So before you go, top tips on how we can look after our gardens this summer. Is it all just about watering?
2: It's all just about really pots, watering.
3: Hanging baskets.
2: If you've got fairly newly planted trees, shrubs or anything like that, if you put containers into the soil, for instance, an old lemonade bottle, cut the bottom off. Invert it so that you've got the nozzle in the ground.
3: Yeah.
2: And then fill that with water. And
3: that's
2: slowly
3: nice.
2: Empties out and hydrates, rather than just running off the top.
3: Yeah.
2: You can do
3: that's
2: that.
3: That's very clever.
2: You can do that with your pots as well.
3: Yeah.
2: With the pots, this is a retrospective thing. You could have put swell gel in there, swells up with water when you water it, and then the plants sort of use it.
3: Excellent, like a little bed for them to...
2: Yeah.
3: Oh, wow, that's... do you do that when you put new plants in for people?

0: then?
1: I don't use swirl gel in the ground. Mm. I use it in sort of hanging baskets, really. I tend not to put it in pots, but hanging baskets, because there's so little soil in them, and they get so rooted. You know, that's half the problem. You water it, and you think, oh, look, it's running over the sides, it's running out the bottom, but it doesn't stay there.
0: Yeah.
1: You know, it doesn't really hydrate.
0: I guess, yeah, because wherever you normally put it, it kind of stays there for a little bit at the base, but you don't have that when it's in the air.
1: No, exactly. So it tends to run all the way through. So what I do is I tend to water hanging baskets, water a few other things, come back to the hanging baskets, water them again.
0: Oh, okay.
1: Just so the first lot of water is revitalised the soil to accept water. Does that make sense?
0: Yeah.
1: Otherwise, it's so bone dry, it just goes straight through.
0: Yeah.
1: So, yeah. That's a good idea.
0: That makes sense. Mm. Thank you so much, Malcolm.
1: Lovely to see you again.
0: Lovely to see you. Thanks for trying to help inspire me with my garden. One day...
1: Well, we've done a little bit.
0: One day. Well, you know, it's all about inspiration. I feel motivated. That's the first step. And come back again when we're post-heat and maybe turning into autumn a little bit.
1: Oh, that would be great.
0: So much else to talk about. Then I could talk about my apple trees.
1: Yeah, apple trees for a start. Well, that's more November-y time.
0: Okay, we're not there yet.
1: You can summer prune them.
0: Okay, that is the conversation then. Okay, music on the way from Seal after Bon Jovi on V2 Radio.

0: Hey, how are you? How are you coping in the heat? Still crazy, V2 Radio, it's the brunch hour. 13 minutes to 11 o'clock, Tanya McCarthy here in some air conditioning. And I know it's a privilege and a luxury and I'm really enjoying it. As soon as I get home, don't you worry, that's going to be crazy hot. We're really struggling of where we are. And south-facing gardens. And it was good to talk to Malcolm the gardener to get some tips. Luckily, the grass is quite long, so it's dealing okay with the heat, but it definitely is quite a lot of lawns around us that have gone brown for cutting their grass. It's good to leave it long, as he was saying. We're getting back to talk about kind of at the end of summer what we should be doing, because it's good to know, isn't it? We're getting some free tips and advice, really, which is fantastic. Please let me know if you are working and maybe you don't have the luxury of aircon, so I can give you some love, give you a shout out. What do you want? Thanks very much to Sally from Any Old Ironing, who's now taking her sewing outside the shop, and she sent me a picture. So literally outside the shop, she's got a little table and chair, and she said, now it feels like I'm working abroad. I bet you're getting lots of people chat to you as they walk past. That would be the only problem, but hopefully much, much cooler that way. Well done, Sally. Yeah, and this is where we need to think out of the box a little bit. But yeah, let me know if you want to shout out. 01243 963 960 studio at v2radio.co.uk. So after 11 o'clock, Mr. Neil Bateman's looking after you. And it's another day of the battle of the businesses. So let's see how the Bradshaw Lodge Care Home at Fontwell get on versus Cell GP. So far in the lead, and I think it's because they've played the double points, we've got the Bradshaw Lodge Care Home. But it could all change. Two more days of quizzing. We'll find out the winners tomorrow. Music on the way, new from Calvin Harris on V2 Radio.
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0: Yes, it is annoying when the sun shines on the TV, but probably the least of our worries today. Aha! On V2 Radio, Tony McCarthy here. Thanks very much to the Good Bean Co. For their support for the brunch hour. Thanks very much for you for listening. Thanks very much to Malcolm the Gardener for visiting today. Tomorrow, I've got Poldark visiting, a stage hypnotist and mind reader. Oh my goodness, what am I letting myself into? And can't wait, to be honest. It sounds a lot of fun. So let's see how we get on. And of course, it's £50 Friday, the breakfast show. Make sure you're listening if you're driving around with V2 Radio car sticker. Win 50 squids. But right now, we're coming up to 11 o'clock news, national and international, followed by local. Mr. Neil Bateman's looking after you. And the music starts with Level 42.
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5: From the Sky News Centre at 11, at least 32 people have died and 700 have been injured after two huge back-to-back earthquakes hit Venezuela. Dozens of buildings have collapsed in the capital, Caracas, and rescuers are searching the rubble. The country's interim president has declared a state of emergency. Tommaso Della Longa is from the International Federation of Red Cross.
6: It's very bad. We're looking at infrastructure damage. We are still not sure. It's still unclear if the airport in Caracas can be used or not. The streets are full of rubbles, so we are already looking at all the logistics issues that we'll face.
5: A body's been found in the search for a missing teenager in Devon. 15-year-old Taylor Charlton from Barnstable was last seen on Friday close to the Tesco in Severn Brevin area. One in every six babies is living in homes that are not kept at safe temperatures. Analysis of government data has found 70,000 babies are at risk because of dangerously hot homes. Meanwhile, the Met Office is warning that yesterday's top temperature could be beaten again today. 36.1 Celsius was recorded in Hampshire, surpassing a record set 50 years ago. New research suggests the Australian ban on teenagers using social media isn't working. Since coming into force in December, the study has shown over 85% of young people surveyed had managed to stay on platforms. Andy Burrows is the chief executive of the Molly Rose Foundation, which aims to prevent suicide by making online environments safer.
7: This research underlines that Australia's ban is just not working, again showing that a majority of under 16s are still using social media platforms. The ban is having no impact on how long teenagers are spending on these services.
5: And England's cricketers have lost the toss, with New Zealand deciding to bat first in the crucial third and final test against. Captain Ben Stokes and bowler Gus Atkinson both returned to the side. That's the latest. I'm Chris Milligan.
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8: Hot temperatures are continuing across the south today with a red warning still in place for extreme heat. V2 Radio's Philip Keeler has the latest.
9: Well, first of all, a number of schools are closed again today because of the heat. You can find the latest links for school closures in West Sussex, East Sussex and Hampshire on the local news pages of our website, v2radio.co.uk. Now, if you're travelling today, the advice is to only make journeys if you really need to. There are a number of crashes and and breakdowns on local roads yesterday, while train services are also being affected with reduced timetables on the network. And finally, West Sussex Fire and Rescue are warning people to take extra care in the countryside. The hot, dry conditions increase the risk of wildfires, especially in places like the South Downs National Park. People are being urged to avoid barbecues.
8: Police are warning people in Ada and Worthing to be vigilant following reports of a drainage scam. Two men are said to be knocking on doors, claiming to be from the council and asking for payments linked to drainage or sewage work. Victims are then asked for their bank card and PIN number before money is withdrawn from local cash machines. In other news, new technology is helping Splashpoint Leisure Centre in Worthing save water and cut energy use. The Brighton Road Centre has installed a pool water recovery system which captures warm water from the pool's cleaning process, filters it and safely returns it. It's expected to save more than 7,000 litres a day. And finally, Mid-Sussex District Council says residents are helping to cut waste after more than 7 million tins worth of food waste has been collected since the service launched in November. According to the Local Democracy Reporting Service, more than 72,000 households are now taking part each week. And that's the latest. I'm Justin Cottrell.
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11: Anna, very good morning to you. Hello, welcome along to the daytime show here on V2 Radio. 11:05 on another very hot Thursday across the south. Long periods of sunshine today, becoming a little bit more hazy as the day goes on. And a little bit more breeze today than there has been on recent weeks, recent days at least. So maybe feeling just a tad cooler, particularly along the coast. Top temperatures, though, still well up to the mid-30s. We're going to see 35 degrees in many locations today. At the moment in Bognor Regis and in Chichester, it is 32 degrees.
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Express 2 with David Byrne, Lazy on V2 Radio, and Level 42, Something About Ya, kicking off the show this morning. And a very good morning to you. It's 12:30 minutes past 11 o'clock on another hot, sunny day across the south. A little bit more breeze today. It is still baking out there. Absolutely stinking hot again, but there is a little bit more breeze, and that could actually signal a little bit of a change in the weather later on today, maybe into this evening and overnight. So we'll wait and see. But anyway, another hot sunny day across the south, and stay cool, stay listening to V2 Radio somewhere nice and chilled if you can possibly do that. If not, we'll try and keep you entertained as best way we can. Great music to play, of course, as always on the daytime show, and a little bit of quizzing coming up. Of course, we have Battle of the Businesses, part one of today's penultimate day of quizzing, coming up at 11:30. Be catching up with the team at Bradshaw Lodge at Fontwell or Shrutney on the London Road. That's coming up in about 15 minutes from now. We'll play round one after music from Queen, and that's after this from Kylie.

0: Liberty X on V2 Radio, just a little. On the way next, we do have the latest on the roads, latest travel news on the way, plus music lined up to play next from the Backstreet Boys. Oh, and don't forget, Battle of the Business is coming soon. V2 Radio.
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0: Not looking too bad, actually. On the roads across the south, no major problems, just in the usual places. Bit of a queue heading towards the Stockbridge roundabout. If you're westbound around Chichester, the Shrutney Road as well, or not just the Shrutney Road, but the North Burstead Relief Road, Gladius Way and Rowan Way, both looking a little bit slow due to the diversion that's in place at the moment. That is looking a little bit slow on the side, I must admit, just at the moment. Just updated the screen, and yeah, it's looking quite a tailback, actually, going back down Gladius Way again if you're eastbound towards Shrutney and Saltbox. Elsewhere, things not looking too bad at the moment. Everything else showing up green on our travel screens, which is good news. On the trains, well, there's still the amber warning in place, red warning in many places across the south, and the rail networks are saying still do not travel and this is absolutely necessary today or tomorrow. So that's still the warning from the rail networks at the moment. Southern Thames Link, Southwestern Trains all saying only travel if it's absolutely necessary today or tomorrow because of the heat and the impact that's having on the metal tracks, obviously, as you can imagine. Now, if you can update us on the roads, do let me know. Give me a call, usual number in the studio. It is 01243 963 and 960 on the phones and on the WhatsApps as well.
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0: OJ's on V2 Radio. That's The Love Train, and before that, Backstreet Boys. And I Want It That Way. V2 Radio, it's 25 to 12 on this Thursday morning. We're going to play round one of the Battle of the Businesses. That's coming up in just a few moments here on V2 Radio.
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7: Hey, it's me. Just checking in. I know there's a lot going on right now. So, how are you feeling?

0: That's Pink on V2 Radio and Raise Your Glass. Cheers. Oh, and Lily Allen, by the way, just before that, her brand new song's called Beg For Me. 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
0: So our two teams this week that have been battling it out on the airwaves of V2 Radio, Sale GP in Portsmouth, we'll be chatting to them a little bit later in the show. They're currently on 17 points at this stage of the game, but they still have points in hand and two more games to play, and they have not yet played for their double points either. So it could be a very exciting end of the week, I suspect, this week. Let us first stay in Bognor Regis, and let's go to Bradshaw Lodge. That is where the team is waiting for us yet again. Let's say, first off, very good morning once again to Bart. Hello, Bart. Very good morning. Good morning to you, sir. How are you?
3: I'm very well. How are you?
0: Very well, thank you, Bart. Now, group, Mark, you are the group manager, or the area manager, I think, for the group, which includes Bradshaw Lodge. So before we talk to the guys at Bradshaw Lodge specifically, Brad, just give us a bit of an overview again of Bradshaw Lodge and the group as well that you're that you look after.
3: Yeah, no problem. Bradshaw Lodge is one of our state-of-the-art residential care homes. As I said at the beginning of the week, we call ourselves five-star hotels with care. And what I've referred to at the beginning of the week is, if you imagined a cruise ship that doesn't move, it's fully inclusive, all in, and we pride ourselves in providing outstanding care to those who require our services.
0: And Bradshaw Lodge, one of the newer properties in your portfolio, I know, just north of Bognor Regis, Shripney, Fontwell area. Almost, I think it was October last year it opened, so still very, very new. And absolutely gorgeous. I've driven past several times, thought that's a wonderful building. Looks really nice indeed. Now, just up the road then, in Bradshaw Lodge itself, we've got Jez once again. Very good morning to you, Jez. Now you've got a big team with you again. Morning once again. I think you were telling me just now you're in the theatre room, I think.
4: Yeah, today. We're in our cinema room.
0: Very
4: so you're
0: nice.
4: You've got yourself on a 96-inch screen.
0: Now. Am I on the big screen? Fantastic.
4: You are.
0: That's probably as close as I'll ever get to being on a big screen.
4: We have representatives from all areas today.
0: Fantastic.
4: You've got Tia and Kaya and Raquel and
0: Lisa. A lot of people.
4: Lorraine.
0: Yeah.
4: Oh, that goes on and on.
0: Fantastic.
4: We've got lots today. But we've got two special guests as well.
0: Yes.
4: We have two potential customers who are on a guided tour.
0: Right.
4: And funny enough, I know them, and they said they'd love to join in.
0: Well, the more the merrier.
4: Well.
0: Absolutely. And, everybody
4: last will. But not least, we have Vanessa, who's our activities coordinator, who would like to say a couple of words about her activities and upcoming events.
0: Vanessa, very good morning to you. Thank you very much for joining us today. Tell us more as the activity coordinator then at Bradshaw Lodge. Tell us a bit more about what you do.
5: Well, we've got lots of entertainment and activities every day, and we tailor them to our residents' interests and abilities. Local communities of companies all come in. We have singers, animal visits, craft groups, Tai Chi, seated yoga. But we have a lot of community events as well to try and encourage people from outside Bradshaw Lodge to come in and see us.
0: Right.
5: So every Wednesday we have a community wellbeing coffee morning, which is 10 till 11.30 every Wednesday, where we have lots of cake. You don't need to book, you can just turn up for that. We also have in our aircon cinema room, which is obviously where we are, every last Friday of the month, we have a community film club. You need to book that in advance. Tomorrow it's a Wimbledon film.
0: Ooh.
5: Next month it's Calendar Girls. So you can just give us a call and come in and enjoy the cinema room in aircon. And that's all for free. We've also, on the 19th of September, which is a Saturday, 11 till 3, we've got a craft fair going on. And we would actually really like people who might have a stall to get in touch with us if they would like to come along to that. We're raising money for Sage House that day.
0: All right, okay.
5: But Most recently, one coming up on the Saturday the 18th of July, we've got our summer fair, and that's in aid of RNLI, and the theme is Beside the Seaside. That's 11 till 3. We've got Punch and Judy, Donkeys, we've got a singer called Chloe, we've got Little Lyrics Choir, Face Painter, Coconut Shy, so a real seaside event going on. And again, just give us a call if you'd like to come so that we can accommodate you food-wise, but we'd love to see you.
0: All going on at Bradshaw Lodge then, and I know you've got a very active Facebook page as well, so all you need to do if you want to find out more about all those activities and more is check it out. Just, you know, look on your search engine, just search for Bradshaw Lodge, Bognor Regis, and the Facebook page is there, contains all the details, I know, of all of those activities. Vanessa, it sounds like you're a busy bee.
5: It's a nice job to have, though. It's very rewarding.
0: I'm sure, absolutely, as we've heard this week from you and your other colleagues as well. So it's quiz time, everybody. So I hope everybody there in the air conditioned theatre room, very nice too, is ready for the quiz. We have 10 questions. Once again, 60 seconds to get through as many questions as we can. And you're starting off with 28 points at this stage of the game, which is a very good score at this stage of the week. So good luck. And if you played before, I mean, Brad's been on this and Jez as well, and some of the team there. But all you need to do, if you know the answer, just shout it out nice and loud. Doesn't need to be Jez or Brad or Vanessa that gives me the answer. Anybody, if you're there in the room, you know the answer, shout it out, and there's a point just like that. So 60 seconds to get through as many as we can. Good luck, the team at Bradshaw Lodge. Your 60 seconds starts now. In the nursery rhyme, the cow jumped over the moon. Who was it who ran away with the dish? What is the name of the chimney sweep in the musical film Mary Poppins?
5: Bert.
0: Which football team are known as the Saints? What is the national flower of England?
6: Rubbish.
0: What type of animal lives in a set? S-E-T-T.
6: Badger.
0: Which group had a number one hit in 1986 with the song Take My Breath Away? In which board game would you find Miss Scarlet and Professor Plum?
6: Cluedo.
0: How many wheels does a tricycle have?
5: Three.
0: Which is a longer distance, a mile or a kilometre?
3: Mile.
0: Who plays the Reverend Geraldine Granger in The Vicar of Dibley?
5: Paul French.
0: Well, everybody, you've still got 5 seconds to go. Wow, look at that. What a fine team you've got there, Vanessa and Jez. Very nice too, very good. Well, look, I don't really need to go through the questions because I can tell you, you got every single one right. 10 out of 10. Wow. Well, you've got a smart team there, Jez. I think in the must be the air-conditioned theatre room that's done it all for you. Look at that. Great stuff. Well done, Brad. Well done, Jez. Well done, everybody that's part of the quiz team this morning. Very fine score. Look at that. 10 out of 10 for a Thursday. Great stuff.
6: Thank you, Neil.
0: Well, that's going to be a tough act to follow, isn't it, on round two a little bit later on this morning. But anyway, for now, to Bart, Jez, Vanessa and the rest of the team at Bradshaw Lodge, thank you so much for joining us. And we will talk to you again tomorrow for the final time.
6: Thank you.
0: Bye, everybody.
6: Bye-bye.
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0: 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Ocean Drive, and before that, The Real Thing, and You to Me are everything on V2 Radio. So well done to the team from Bradshaw Lodge. 38 points now. What a lead they have at this stage of the game. But Sale GP play next, round about 12:30. They could play their double points today, and that's going to make it really exciting as we go into the final round tomorrow. We'll find out in the next part of the show. Next, though, with the latest news headlines for midday here on V2 Radio.
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3: From the Sky News Centre at midday, back-to-back earthquakes have killed at least 164 people in Venezuela. Dozens of buildings have collapsed in the capital, Caracas, and rescuers are searching the rubble. The US Geological Survey claims thousands of people could have been killed in total. The interim president has declared a state of emergency. This man's in Caracas.
4: An earthquake just shook the entire building. It's the heaviest quake I've felt in Venezuela. These glasses fell to the floor, and it's still unclear the intensity of the quake.
3: The Met Office has extended its red warning for extreme heat until 9 o'clock tomorrow evening for London and parts of southeast England. It hit 36.1 degrees Celsius in Gosport in Hampshire yesterday, surpassing the previous June record from 50 years ago. Southeast Waters announced a temporary hosepipe ban for people living in Kent. Prime Minister Sir Keir Starmer is monitoring the situation closely.
5: We're having COBRA meetings at the official level to monitor what's going on. It falls to me and others to say, take care, be sensible with precautions. And schools are going to have to decide, and they are deciding. Most of them finishing a little bit early, or many of them, but they will gauge that according to their local conditions.
3: A body's been recovered from a Devon River in the search for a missing teenager. Taylor Charlton was last seen on the 8th of May, and there's been an extensive operation to find him. A person's died after a train hit a car on a level crossing in Lancashire. Another person in the vehicle has been taken to hospital with life-threatening injuries following the incident in Houghton. Consultants and specialist doctors have gone on strike in Northern Ireland for the first time in a row over pay. Routine procedures have had to be cancelled. And finally to sport, and New Zealand's cricketers have made a steady start with the bat in the deciding test of their series with England at Trent Bridge. A short time ago, the visitors were 54 without loss. That's the latest. I'm Chris Milligan.
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6: Queen Alexandra Hospital in Portsmouth has declared a critical incident. It's after several vital chiller units stopped working. The heatwave has affected digital systems as well as theatres, scanning facilities and labs. Engineers are working to fix the issue. Meanwhile, the hot and humid weather is continuing across the south with disruption still likely in some areas. In West Sussex, East Sussex and Hampshire, people are being warned that daily routines and working practices may need to change during the heat. Well, the red warning for extreme heat ends at midnight tonight, while the amber warning remains in place for some areas of our region until at least 9 p.m. on Saturday. However, Chichester, Portsmouth and Bognor Regis areas will not have any heat warnings from tomorrow. In other news, a warning has been issued in Ada and Worthing after several people fell victim to a drainage scam. Police say two men have been asking residents for deposits before taking their bank cards and pins. Police say one person lost £27,000, with four other victims losing a total of £1,300 between them. And Worthing Leisure Centre is using new technology to reduce its environmental impact. Splash Point Leisure Centre has installed a system which recovers warm water from regular pool filter cleaning, treats it and reuses it. The scheme could save around 2.6 million litres of water every year. That's the latest. I'm Philip Keeler.
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8: Hello, very good afternoon to you. It's coming up to 12:05 on this very warm Thursday afternoon across the south. Hot and sunny this afternoon, long periods of hazy sunshine, becoming a little bit cloudy as the afternoon goes on. Maybe not quite as intensely hot as it was yesterday, as a little bit more of a breeze today, which is bringing the temperatures down just a shade, particularly along the coast. Still though, temperatures up to the mid-30s, 35 degrees, possibly even more than that, one or two spots this afternoon. At the moment, in Littlehampton and in Arundel, it is 32 degrees.
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0: and our ballet on V2 Radio. Goal and Harry Styles before that. And Dance No More, his latest song on V2 Radio. It's 20 past 12 on this rather warm Thursday afternoon across the south. We're going to play round two of the Battle of the Businesses, and we're going to be on the sea. We're going to be taking to the water with Sail GP. We'll play in about 10 minutes' time. 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
2: 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It's all looking good on the roads. No unusual hold-ups or jams at the moment. Stockbridge is slow. If you're heading towards the Stockbridge roundabout on the A27 westbound around Chichester, that's looking a little bit busy around there. And on the Bognor Road roundabout as well. Everything else pretty much normal traffic actually for a Thursday lunchtime at this time of day. On the trains, well, the advice still is not to travel unless it's absolutely necessary. Of course, the red heat alert still in force today and part of tomorrow as well for many parts of the south. So the message from Southern and Thameslink still not to travel unless your journey is absolutely necessary. If you can update us on the roads, love to hear from you. Usual number, of course, 01243 963 960 for the V2 Radio Jam Line.
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0: 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Brand new song called Satisfying. Katie Tunstall before that. And Black Horse and the Cherry Tree.
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0: Right, let's do it, shall we? Round two of today's quiz. We were chatting to Bradshaw Lodge a short while ago. They played round one today and did rather well with their points as well. Let's play round two and let's catch up with Tom once again and a colleague he's got with him today who we're going to meet

0: Very shortly at Sale GPs. So, Tom, once again, very good afternoon to you, sir. How are you?
1: Hey, Neil. What a gorgeous day. You only pick us on the best days to have us on the radio, but yeah.
0: We've done well this week, haven't we? For sure, it is sailing weather. There's no doubt about that. So we've had a gorgeous week. Certainly, if you're on the sea, I should imagine absolutely gorgeous and probably a little bit cooler than being on the land as well. So certainly a good week. So, Tom, before we meet your colleague today, just say once again, for the benefit of people who maybe have not been able to catch the show during the week so far, tell us what Sale GP is all about.
1: Well, Neil, simply, it's Sale GP. It's more akin to Formula One on water than anything else. And these boats are 50 foot long, 30 foot wide, and there are 13 teams coming to compete in Portsmouth at the end of July 25th and 26th.
0: Simple as that. It's a spectacular sport. I've learned so much about it this week from you, Tom. As I say, this time last week I barely knew it existed, but now we've looked at the website and found what a fantastic spectacle it is. Coming to Portsmouth, it's part of a global series of events. As you say, a bit like the Formula One, where it goes around the world with different races, and Sale GP is sort of akin to that. But it all takes place on water. Very high-speed boats. I mean, we're not talking ordinary boats here, are we, Tom? They're rather special.
1: Yeah, somebody came up with an idea to make boats go faster. If you lift them out of the water, they can do over 100 kilometres an hour. So when you come down to watch it, Neil, you'll see the Sale GP boats. They're not floating, they're literally flying.
0: Right.
1: And one of the other things I keep reminding myself, these boats don't sail away from us. They don't go over the horizon and you wave your goodbyes. They are sailing in a stadium right in front of the grandstand. Oh. So it's a bit more like watching football than anything else, really.
0: Yeah, absolutely. As I say, so the boats don't disappear from you. It all happens right in front of you, right in front of your eyes, from this massive stadium that's being built on South Sea Common. Tell us more about that. That's fantastic, that is.
1: Yeah, we've got a grandstand, which I'm told is the tallest sports temporary grandstand this year in the UK.
0: Right.
1: But people can come in and you've got this amazing elevated view and you can see all of the teams competing with big screens either side of you.
0: Yeah.
1: Now, notorious sailing is for zigzagging. So we've got these wonderful graphics that help explain what's going on. So you don't need to know much about sailing to come and enjoy yourself.
0: Well, that's what I was going to ask you that, actually, because, I mean, I know nothing. I think I mentioned to you the other day, my only experience on the water was son-in-law's stag do a few years back, and we had spent a day, 2 days, in fact, on the Solent with a skipper jot, and we all had a go at doing all the bits and pieces. It was great fun. I absolutely loved it, but that's really my only experience of it. But to come and witness something like that happening right in front of us with high speed, high performance boats, as I say, you don't need to watch it, I don't need to know what's going on other than just to enjoy the spectacle and say and explain what the things are for.
1: Exactly. And just to put it into context, you know, you were probably doing 5 miles an hour or five knots, as they say.
0: Yeah.
1: These boats are doing over 50 knots, 56 knots is the record, 63 miles an hour. It's not what you've seen before. Forget what you know about sailing. Come down and enjoy yourself on the 25th.
0: What little I learned in those 2 days, I've probably forgotten already. But anyway, it was a lot of fun, I can tell you that. Now, you've got a colleague with you today then. Tom, introduce us to the team, will you?
1: Yes. So if anyone's coming down at the end of July to watch Sale GP, we have got here Foiling Finn. This Finn works with me in the office, and he's our mascot. So say hi, Finn.
2: Hi, Neil. How are we doing?
0: Finn, good to meet you, sir. So what does it involve? What does your role in all this, entail? What do you get up to? What's your work?
2: I work with Tom and the community team. So really our aim is to engage as much as possible with the local and domestic audience of the tournament, just ahead of the race in Portsmouth.
0: Yeah. What a great job, though. Fascinating. But you must absolutely love it. It must be a brilliant job as well.
2: Yeah, we're super excited. You know, it's a sunny day in London HQ, and we've just gone live with our 1 month ago announcement. So the buzz is really up and around the office for us.
0: It is really getting close now. It really is. Where does it go next after Portsmouth, Tom? What's the next calendar item?
1: So we leave, once we go to Portsmouth, we actually head to Germany in August, and then Valencia in Spain, and then we're into Geneva, on Lake Geneva in Switzerland. And then we finish off at the end of the year in the Middle East. So we go to Dubai and Abu Dhabi, and that's the season done. And then we restart next year in 2027. So we're back in Portsmouth again in 27. But yeah, looking forward, one month to go today, Neil. So the countdown is firmly on.
0: Certainly is, isn't it? I've decided this is my new second favourite sport after Formula One. I love the idea of watching it on Lake Geneva. That must be absolutely fantastic to watch it on Lake Geneva. I'll see if I can get tickets for that. Talking of which, if you want to find out more about the Portsmouth event taking place, as Tom says, a month from now, there's a website. It's packed full of information and some brilliant videos as well. You can get a taste for what it's all about. It is as simple as this. It is sailgp.com, and that's where you get tickets as well. And still available, are they, Tom? Tickets still up for grabs, yeah?
1: Tickets up for grabs, selling fast. There's two options. You can either come to our grandstand product, or you can go to the more corporate or more VIP section called the Vela Beach Club or Vela Privé. So
0: very nice. Very nice. Might not be able to afford that, but I love the idea of a grandstand ticket. That'd be lovely. So, Tom and Finn, let's do the quiz, shall we? We've got 10 questions, as always. We've got 60 seconds to get through as many as we can. And so far this week, you have not played your double points because you've kept that up your sleeve until possibly today, or maybe even tomorrow. That would change. That would make it an exciting day to finish off, wouldn't it? Before we start playing then, Tom and Finn, are we going to play for double points today, or are you going to hold that over till Friday?
1: Well, Finn's ably told me that we're going to hold until tomorrow because we've got another colleague of ours coming to join us. So we'll wait.
0: Oh, that's going to make it a really exciting final day's play tomorrow then when we do the final round of this week's Battle of the Businesses. So, Tom and Finn, good luck. We've got 10 questions. We've got 60 seconds to get through as many of our 10 questions as we can. And if you don't like it, just say pass and we'll move on to the next question, as simple as that. So, stand by. 60 seconds, 10 questions, gentlemen, and your time starts now. Lisbon is the capital city of which country?
2: Portugal.
0: In the Shrek films, which actor voices Donkey?
2: Eddie Murphy.
0: By population, what is the second largest city in the United Kingdom?
2: Manchester.
0: In which Disney film does the song When You Wish Upon a Star feature in?
1: Oh, God. Yeah, pass.
0: Pass on that. Which cartoon family lives in Bedrock?
2: Flintstones.
0: Where are the headquarters of the United Nations?
2: Switzerland. Geneva.
0: Before the Euro, what was the currency used in Germany? Who wrote the short story The Canterville Ghost?
2: Pass.
0: In the original film, which actress played Mary Poppins?
2: Audrey Hepburn.
0: Say again.
2: Audrey Hepburn.
0: It was Julie Andrews. We got through our 10 questions. Very well played. Excellent, and we got off to a flying start as well at the beginning. Portugal, of course, capital of Lisbon. It was Eddie Murphy that voices Donkey. Birmingham is the second largest city. Manchester is a close third, but Birmingham is actually the second. And you'll probably kick yourself, and I'll give you the answer to this one. In which Disney film does the song When You Wish Upon a Star come from? It was Pinocchio. So easy when you know the answer from there. And the headquarters of the United Nations are actually in New York. So there you go. And Julie Andrews was indeed the answer to the final question. So, Tom and Finn, you have still picked up 1, 2, 3, 4, 5 points. Again, well done. So we'll add that on. 22 now is the score to carry forward to the final tomorrow. And you're going to play for your double points as well. Very exciting stuff. Tom and Finn, once again, thank you very much, gents, for joining us today. And we'll have a chat tomorrow. Final time this week. Same time, same place. See you tomorrow, Tom. Well done. And have a super afternoon, both of you. Take care.
2: Thank you, Neil.
0: Take care. Bye-bye.
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0: 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Valerie, and before that, Mike Posner and Cooler Me on V2 Radio. Fast approaching 1 o'clock on this hot and sunny Thursday lunchtime. 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
9: From the Sky News Centre at 1, more than 10,000 people are missing and 164 people have been confirmed dead after back-to-back earthquakes hit Venezuela. Rescue teams are searching through rubble after buildings collapsed in the capital Caracas and other cities. The quakes with magnitudes of 7.2 and 7.5 were just a minute apart. Journalist Manu Quintero is outside a collapsed high-rise building.
10: There is people who live in this building who are waiting for having the little hope that their relatives will be found alive. And here is like rescue workers, police officers, National Guard working non-stop.
9: We're told the number of Britons in the country is in the low 100s. The Met Office has extended its red warning for extreme heat until tomorrow night, but it covers a smaller area. The weather's led to a hosepipe ban in Kent, as forecasters predict we could break yesterday's record as the hottest June day. Eight bodies have been found in a state of advanced deterioration in the mortuary of an NHS trust in Nottingham. Mortuary care by the trust was strongly criticised in a report into maternity care yesterday. Rachel Reeves is backing Andy Burnham to become the next Prime Minister, despite speculation she may be replaced as Chancellor. The Makerfield MP is the only contender so far to replace Sir Keir Starmer. Ms Reeves has been asked if she'd like to stay on in the role.
11: When he becomes Prime Minister, he will make those decisions around the top team around him, but I'm not going to preempt that. Those are his decisions.
9: Ryanair's adjusted its family seating policy after the competition watchdog launched an investigation into it charging parents to sit with their children. The airline says free parent seats will be available in the rear of its aircraft for future bookings. And finally, in sport, England's cricketers have yet to make a breakthrough on day one of their deciding test with New Zealand at Trent Bridge a short time ago. The tourists were on 104 without loss. Their captain, Tom Latham, has already passed 50. That's the latest. I'm Chris Milligan.
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12: Essential and emergency services remain available at Queen Alexandra Hospital in Portsmouth despite a critical incident caused by failed chiller units. Well, Portsmouth Hospital's University NHS Trust says some planned care and appointments have been cancelled while repairs continue. Anyone attending the hospital is being asked to bring plenty of water as the site remains very hot. Meanwhile, the south is continuing to see very hot and humid conditions, with people urged to check on those most at risk. In West Sussex, East Sussex and Hampshire, the red warning for extreme heat finishes at midnight tonight. An amber warning then continues until at least 9 p.m. on Saturday, although Chichester, Portsmouth and Bognor Regis areas will have no heat warning from tomorrow. University Hospital Sussex NHS Foundation Trust tell us A&Es are extremely busy right now and asking people to only go if they have a serious emergency. Now, police in Bognor Regis are searching for 37-year-old Danny Hunter. Officers want to speak to him in connection with a serious assault on a 40-year-old man in the town on Monday. Danny is described as 5'6" with short, dark brown hair. Anyone who has seen him or knows where he is being asked to call 999. And Splash Point Leisure Centre in Worthing is saving thousands of litres of water a day thanks to a new recovery system. The technology captures water from the pool's backwashing process, filters it while it's still warm, and returns it to the pool. That's the latest. I'm Philip Keeler.
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0: Good afternoon. It's nearly 1:05. So this afternoon, another very, very, very hot afternoon. Humid as well. Hazy sunshine as the day goes on. There will be a little bit more cloud around later in the day. And it's also a little bit breezier than it was yesterday. So maybe temperatures not quite as extreme, but still very, very, very warm indeed. And an exceptionally warm night to follow, with humid conditions persisting. Chance of isolated showers, possibly one or two thunderstorms breaking out later in the night or early hours tomorrow. Overnight lows, just 22. Wow. Going to be another one of those nights, I'm afraid. Temperature at the moment in Rustington and Worthing is 33 degrees.
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0: 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Spiller before that with Sophie Ellis-Bextor and Groove Jet on V2 Radio. It's quarter past one, just turned. Latest update on the roads coming next. Also, of course, the Who, What, When or Where quiz, our little music trivia coming up at around half past one this afternoon. Before all that, a little bit of Roxette.
1: Yeah!

0: pressed for success, Roxette. On V2 Radio, 20 past one is the time on this Thursday afternoon. On the way then, music lined up next, a play from Katy Perry and Kelly Clarkson, and we'll do the Who, What, When or Where quiz coming up next after the latest on the roads. V2 Radio.
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0: Things looking pretty good, actually, on the roads at the moment. We're into that lunchtime lull between about 1 and 3 o'clock, where it all quiets down just for a while before it all goes crazy again. But just at the moment, looking at the speed sensors, things are looking reasonably OK. No real queues, no real jams to tell you about just at the moment. Just the usual busyness around the Stockbridge roundabout. If you're westbound, it's looking a little bit slow. Everywhere else, actually, it's all showing up green on the speed sensors at the moment. So a good spot, a good time to be travelling if you've got to make a journey today. It will get busy, of course, later on this afternoon, but just at the moment, things are looking good. On the trains, well, it's a normal service operating, although there are numerous modifications and numerous instances where the heat has affected the late running of trains. So the advice from Southern and Thameslink is still not to travel unless you absolutely have to, as that red weather warning continues, and that very, very extreme heat causing problems with the tracks in many places, with points failures and buckled rails. So unless you have to travel, the advice is don't. It's as simple as that. If you can update us on the roads, do let me know. 01243 963 and 960 is the V2 Radio Jam Line.
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0: Kelly Clarkson on V2 Radio Since You've Been Gone, and Katy Perry's Firework just ahead of that. It is V2 Radio. It's just around 1:30 on this Thursday afternoon. Hot again this afternoon. Long periods of sunshine. Becoming a little bit more hazy, though, as the afternoon goes on. And today, certainly slightly breezier than it was yesterday. It means the temperatures maybe not quite as intense as they have been over the last couple of days with that breeze. Certainly along the coast, it is feeling just a tad cooler. But still, temperatures into the 30s, up to 35 degrees in many places this afternoon. Low tide is at 3:15 along the Sussex coast, so if you're heading down towards the beach, and that's a great afternoon to be on the beach with low tide, isn't it, at 3:00. Brilliant. And sunset tonight still at around 9:20.
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0: Let us play our final quiz today then. It is the Who, What or When quiz. When or where indeed. As we do our little musical trivia at around 1:30 every day here on the daytime show. So the question today sounds a bit like this. On this day in 1976... Yes, 1976. Can you go back that far? I was going to say the long, hot summer of, but I think it probably fails into insignificance after this summer. Anyway, from the summer of 1976, in this week, the TV talent show winners from Liverpool, known as The Real Thing, were at number one in the UK charts with a song which was the group's only number one hit. Not only that, but it was also the first single by a black British band to top the UK charts. Can you tell me what it was called? Simple as that. This week, in the summer of 1976, TV talent show winners from Liverpool, The Real Thing, were at number one in the UK singles chart, with a song that was not only their first and only number one, it was also the first single by a black British band to top the UK charts. Can you tell me what it was? What was the name of the song by The Real Thing? Number one. This week in 1976. Any ideas? Give me a call. Drop me a WhatsApp. Usual number 01243 963 960.

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0: Genesis of Phil Collins, of course, I Can't Dance. And Lizzo before that. And About Damn Time, V2 Radio. Quarter to two is the time. Let's do the answer to today's quiz.
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0: Quite a few of you getting the correct answer as well. So well done if you did know the answer to this, our little lunchtime quiz. In 1976, in this week in fact, in the summer of 76, the TV talent show winners from Liverpool called The Real Thing were at number one on the UK singles chart with the group's only number one hit. Not only that, it was also the first single by a black British band to reach the top of the charts. What was the song called? Simple as that. It's a song we play quite a lot here on V2 Radio on our 70s show. It is a big hit from that year. Who got the answer right? I'll tell you. Steve in Bognor. Well done, sir. Spot on. James got it right as well. So did Jenny in Bognor. Jenny says, it's my favourite song. Oh, there you go. Going to play it for you in just a moment, Jenny. So well done to her. Well done to Dave and Kim in Fareham. They are back in the country after their exotic trip to the Far East, and they got it right. Russ in Cornwall's spot on with it as well. And also well done to David and Irene in Littlehampton. Hello, both of you. Thank you very much for taking part. Well done, because you all got the correct answer. It was, of course, You to Me Are Everything. It was number one this week in 1976, and it was the UK's first black number one from a UK-based black group. Big winners from Liverpool on a TV talent show. This was the song then that was number one in 1976.

0: real thing, and you to me are everything. Well done to everybody. Got the correct answer today on our who, what, when or where quiz. Final one tomorrow, Friday, around about 1:30. We'll do the last one of the week. Our lunchtime tease on V2 Radio. Coming next, brand new song, Taylor Swift, and I Knew It, I Knew You. A new song plays next on V2.
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0: ABC on V2 Radio, The Look of Love. Very nearly 2 o'clock this Thursday afternoon. 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
13: From the Sky News Centre at 2, more than 160 people have been killed in a double earthquake in Venezuela. Hundreds more are injured and thousands missing. Two tremors just minutes apart, both measured more than 7 in magnitude. Buildings have collapsed in cities across the country, including in the capital, Caracas. The Red Cross says the damage is overwhelming and the situation very complicated. A red warning for extreme heat's been extended into tomorrow across London and parts of southeast England. After the warmest night in June ever recorded in the UK, temperatures could climb even higher today. Meteorologist Kirsty McCabe says the humidity makes it feel so much worse.
14: We cool down by sweating, and if the air is already very saturated, very moist, there's nowhere for the sweat to go. It can't evaporate and you can't cool down. And that's why we have all those weather warnings in place, because it may sound like, oh, it's just summer, why are we going on and on about the hot weather? But it's not a normal summer spell of weather.
13: Meanwhile, South East Water's brought in a hose pipe ban for customers in Kent because of high demand for water. An NHS trust insists it's already made improvements after bodies in the mortuary were found in a state of advanced deterioration. 8 bodies were found decomposing in Nottingham because of a lack of space in the freezer. One person's died after a train hit a car at a level crossing in Horton in Lancashire. A child is also in hospital with life-threatening injuries. Sales at H&M are down as some stores have reportedly been left with limited stock. The company says it's working to modernise its shops. And England cricketers have toiled in the heat on the opening morning of the deciding third test with New Zealand. Just after lunch, a short time out, the tourists were on 121 without loss. And that's the latest.
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4: A critical incident remains in place at Queen Alexandra Hospital in Portsmouth after the heatwave caused problems with several chiller units. The Trust says the failure has affected cooling in key areas, including digital systems, theatres, cath labs and diagnostic scanning. Patients and staff are said to be safe, but some planned care has been cancelled. Meanwhile, the hot and humid weather is continuing across the south, with disruption still likely in some areas in West Sussex, East Sussex and Hampshire. People are being warned that daily routines and working practices may need to change during the heat wave. The red warning for extreme heat has now been extended. The Met Office tell us that the red warning will now finish at 9 p.m. tomorrow instead of midnight tonight, but on Friday it will only cover mainly inland areas and East Sussex. However, tomorrow Selsey, Worthing and Hayling Island will not have any heat warnings at all so far. Police are trying to identify a man after a fraudulent incident was reported at a business in Hove. This happened in George Street at around 11 a.m. last Saturday. A man allegedly told staff he was delivering pre-ordered goods, pretended to phone the shop manager, and was handed money before leaving. And an endangered plant with strong links to Havant's history is at the centre of a new mural outside the Public Service Plaza. Cottonweed was first recorded on Hayling Island more than 400 years ago by botanist John Goodyear. The artwork was created by University of Portsmouth students working with Havant Borough Council. That's the latest. I'm Philip Keeler.
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0: Good afternoon. It's 2:05 this Thursday lunchtime on V2 Radio. Another hot afternoon, long periods of sunshine. Probably becoming a little bit more hazy, though, as the afternoon goes on. And it's also a little bit breezier than it was yesterday, which means it doesn't feel quite so hot, but temperatures still went up into the mid-30s for most of us. Bit of a breeze along the coast, keeping the temperatures down, but inland 35 degrees is the afternoon high. And then this evening, well, again, another exceptionally warm night across the south, humid conditions persisting and a chance of the odd isolated shower, possibly maybe even a thunderstorm or two. We'll wait and see, shall we? 22 degrees the overnight low, and at the moment in Billingshurst and in Pulborough it's 32 degrees.
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0: Polymers on V2 Radio. Dance With Me Tonight and Miles Smith just ahead of that, and Hold Me Into the Dark, which is his brand new song. 20 past two is the time on this very hot Thursday afternoon across the south. Get the latest travel information for you in just a few moments. 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
0: Just turned 20 past two this Thursday afternoon. Situation on the roads looking like this at the moment. Not too bad on the whole, but there is queuing traffic westbound on the A27. Around Chichester towards the Stockbridge roundabout. That's looking busy. As indeed, just north of Bognor Regis, Gladius Way and Roan Way, both looking slow at the moment, largely due to that diversion, of course, in place due to the closure of the Chichester Road at North Burstead. So there's the two trouble spots at the moment. Elsewhere, things not looking too bad, actually. But things will change, obviously, as we get the other side of 3 o'clock with school pickups and also people leaving work in the next couple of hours, so a bit of lull now before the traffic increases in the second half of the afternoon. Just at the moment, though, really not looking too bad. Now then, on the trains, the advice from Southern and Thameslink still is not to travel unless it's absolutely necessary. Today and tomorrow, a number of cancellations are in place along the coast. Much reduced service along the coast between Portsmouth, Southsea and Barnham. It going towards the Brighton direction there, likewise, much reduced service there today. There's no shuttle services operating between Bognor Regis and Barnum, and the London Victoria services will run only to Bognor only and not to Portsmouth. So on that stretch of track between Barnum and Portsmouth, far fewer trains running than they normally do. So if you are using the trains, do be prepared for delays and cancellations, particularly from Barnum towards Chichester and Portsmouth Harbour. That's the situation on the trains. If you can update us on the roads, do let me know. Usual number 01243 963 960.
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It's VT Radio on a Thursday lunchtime, coming up after 3, of course. Crouchy will be here. The Drive Time Show, of course, from 3.

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Baby Bird ahead of that, and You're Gorgeous on V2 Radio. 12 minutes before 3, this is brand new. It's the latest from Ariana Grande.

0: Beautiful South on V2 Radio, a little time, and Rick Astley just before that from 1988, and Take Me to Your Heart. It is V2 Radio. That wraps it up for me. Back with you tomorrow morning, Friday's daytime show, with the final, of course, of this week's Battle of the Businesses. That's all part of tomorrow's show. And I'll see you tomorrow morning at 11 o'clock. The latest news headlines is next, and Crouchy's Drive Time follows the news at 3 o'clock. Have a great afternoon. Stay cool. I'll see you tomorrow. Take care.
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10: From the Sky News Centre at 3, more than 10,000 people are missing in Venezuela after two powerful earthquakes devastated parts of the country. At least 164 people have been killed, nearly 1,000 injured, and rescuers are looking for survivors in buildings that have collapsed. The US is sending support, with search and rescue the immediate priority. Secretary of State Marco Rubio says the focus is on saving lives.
11: We're also helping them with some overhead imagery, especially in coastal areas where they don't have full visibility over what the damage has been and what the impact has been. Those are the acute, like short-term needs over the next 48 to 72 hours, because in search and rescue, you're trying to get to people while you can still save their lives. They're buried under rubble.
10: After standing for 50 years, the record for the hottest June temperature has now been broken 2 days running. It's reached 36.4 degrees at Yeovilton in Somerset. A teenage boy's been found not guilty of murdering a 9-year-old girl in Somerset. Aria Thorpe died after being stabbed in the chest at her home in Weston-super-Mare, Somerset, last December. The 16-year-old had denied charges of murder and manslaughter. One person's died and a child has life-threatening injuries after a train hit a car on a level crossing in Lancashire. It happened in Horton this morning. We're told the child's now been transferred to Alderhay Hospital in Liverpool. Our reporter Katie Barnfield's at the scene.
12: There were no other passengers in the car, and there also haven't been any injuries reported from the passengers on that train. What we don't know yet, and what police are trying to establish, and also rail investigators, is how exactly this was able to happen. It is a barriered crossing.
10: The boss of Ryanair says the airline is reluctantly changing its rules around family seating. It's being investigated by the competition watchdog over fees charged to parents to sit next to their children. And letters written to J.K. Rowling by a Harry Potter fan who was terminally ill have fetched almost £10,000 at auction. They included notes written on Alpost-headed stationery. And that's the latest.
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13: Queen Alexandra Hospital in Portsmouth has declared a critical incident after several chiller units failed during the ongoing heatwave. The loss of cooling has led to high temperatures across part of the trust, affecting digital systems and key clinical services, including theatres, cath labs and scanning facilities. Engineers are on site working to restore systems. Patients are being told to still attend appointments unless contacted by the hospital. Meanwhile, the south is continuing to experience an exceptional spell of hot and humid weather. Across West Sussex, East Sussex and Hampshire, health impacts are still expected across the wider population, not just those most vulnerable to extreme heat. Well, the Met Office tell us that the red warning for extreme heat has now been extended to 9 p.m. tomorrow, but on Friday it will only cover mainly inland areas, touching down into Brighton and Eastbourne. In other news, police are warning people in Ada and Worthing to be vigilant following reports of a drainage scam. Two men are said to be knocking on doors, claiming to be from the council, asking for payments linked to drainage or sewage work. Victims are then asked for their bank card and PIN number before money is withdrawn from cash machines. And Mid Sussex District Council says residents are helping to cut waste after more than 7 million tins worth of food waste has been collected since a service launched in November. According to the Local Democracy Reporting Service, more than 72,000 households are now taking part each week. That's the latest. I'm Philip Keeler.
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16: Lots of hazy sunshine this afternoon, also very hot, of course. Breezier conditions developing near coastal areas, and we'll have highs today of around 38 degrees for tonight. Another exceptionally warm night with humid conditions persisting. Could be some largely clear skies overnight tonight, and the chance of some isolated showers or some thundery outbreaks for a time. Lows down to just 25 degrees overnight tonight, and at West Ashling and Donington, it is currently 35.
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18: One, two.

Chris Isaacs and Wicked Games at V2 Ready. Welcome you to Drive Time for this Thursday afternoon, 13 minutes past three. Another scorching hot day out there. I've been out there and I don't recommend it at the moment. Stay in the cool if you can this afternoon. It looks like we're going to get this start disappearing over the weekend. Still going to be very hot, but not quite as hot, which is good news. That's much better, isn't it? It's all right if you need to get out and cut the grass. It's not going to be quite so hot over the weekend. But enjoy it while it lasts, because we're British and we know it won't be there forever, will it? Now, coming up, all the usual stuff this afternoon, the rewind after four. I'll keep you abreast of the travel situation as well, and some great music like this, brand new from Kylie Minogue. It's Light Up.

0: Paris Fred Derby, 1987, and If You Let Me Stay. It's V2 Radio, 20 past three, and some of the lengths we go to cool down in our cars. Now turns out that one of the most common tricks that we do could land us with a fine. People sitting in their cars with the engine running just to get the air con going might be hit with penalties under new emission rules, so be aware if this is what you do. The warning is that idling pumps out pollution, and of course the officers can hand out fines starting at around £40 or double that from civil enforcement teams. The message is basically, if you're parked and you're not going anywhere, turn the engine on just to chill the cabin isn't the very best of ideas. Unfortunately, it could land you with a fine. It's one of those things loads of people have done without thinking about it, especially on a boiling hot day. But it turns out it's not just bad for the air, it's bad for your wallet as well. So look out for that. If you're one of those people that puts the engine on just to get the air con going, you could be facing a fine, so be warned. But it is blooming hot out there, isn't it? And you need to try and do the best you can just to cool the car down. I appreciate that, but you just never know, do you? Let's have a look at the roads for you next, and also a big summer song from Billy Idol.
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2: Things are looking pretty good on the roads at the moment. I think people are just staying off the roads and sitting in the gardens or staying at work, whatever they are doing at the moment. The A27 Chichester bypass is looking pretty good, just a bit patchy between the stoppage roundabout and the Fishbourne roundabout. Either side of the Borkner roundabout also looking busy. Patchy around Arundel and not too much happening on the A24, I'm pleased to say. Looks like we might have had an accident just on the upper Brighton Road if you're going westbound towards the Something Bypass, but it's not running too badly, actually, to be honest. It's okay. And the A259 running very well. No problems again around Gladius Way and Rowan Way where you'd expect it, but of course it is early yet. Middle of the afternoon, it will get busy later on, and everything else is running fine between Bognor and Littlehampton at the moment. But anything you spot, 01243 963 960 is the Jam 9 number.
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Mitchell's classic Big Yellow Taxi from 1970 is V2 Radio. 27 minutes to 4 o'clock. Have you got your tickets sorted out for the Arundel Music Festival coming soon, Friday the 17th of July? A live music celebration bringing festival energy, big performances and a fantastic community atmosphere together under one roof. It's going to be happening at the Arundel Football Club on Mill Road in Arundel, and you've got entertainment in the form of ABBA Magic and Aaron Kavanagh's Elton John tribute, plus Hattie Chandler and her band with the sounds of Fleetwood Mac. It's going to be absolutely brilliant. If you haven't got your tickets sorted out yet, then I suggest you do so Friday 17th of July. Just head over to v2tickets.co.uk to get your tickets sorted out. v2tickets.co.uk.

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0: That's the latest from Lily Allen, Beg For Me at V2 Radio. 20 minutes to 4 o'clock. I'm quite excited about this, and in this hot weather, I think this could be the solution to all of our problems. An inventor in the US has made a machine that turns beer into alcoholic ice cream. Bang, I'm there. Will Rogers' Below Zero machine crystallises the ale in less than 30 minutes to be covered in chocolate sauce or sprinkles. Beer, chocolate sauce and sprinkles. I mean, that's just heaven, isn't it?
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3: Got an accident just on the A27 Chichester bypass at the Stockbridge roundabout. It's affecting the A286. If you're heading towards the A27 on either side of the roundabout, is looking slow. And if you're heading westbound towards the Bognor Road roundabout, also patchy this afternoon. Not too bad around at Arundel at the moment, and the A24 seems to be running well. We've got the 259 actually running very well. There's no problems around Gladius Way or Rowan Way this afternoon. Everybody perhaps is staying at home or on the beach this afternoon, which is always good news. But really, I can't see anything else too much to worry about. Lots of problems on the trains, lots of journeys being cancelled due to the hot weather. You will need to check before you travel. Looks like some trains were cancelled completely at the moment. And the best advice really is do check before you travel. But anything you can update me on, please, 01243 963 960 is our jam line number.
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is Enrique Iglesias and Bailamos at V2 Radio. It is Drive Time with Crouchy, Jamiroquai on the way with Space Cowboy, and here's a classic from the 80s, Grace Jones and Pull Up to the Bump.

0: Jamiroquai and the Space Cowboy. Coming up then after four, it is the Rewind. Six songs on the way from a year, but which year is it we're focusing on this afternoon? You can find out after the latest headlines next.
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11: From the Sky News Centre at 4. More than 10,000 people are missing after earthquakes described as being out of a horror movie have hit Venezuela. At least 164 people are confirmed dead, with that number expected to rise significantly. 10,000 people are missing as rescue teams try to search through the rubble of collapsed buildings. Alan Chung is a teacher at British School Caracas and was in a restaurant when the quakes happened.
12: The ground was shaking. Everyone rushed out. Electricity lines above us were exploding. At the end of the road where I was, a building collapsed. I saw the cloud of dust heading towards me. Walls were coming down. Everyone was terrified.
11: The record for the hottest ever day in June has been broken again. It had stood for 50 years until yesterday when temperatures hit 36.1 degrees in Hampshire. That's been beaten already, with highs of 36.6 recorded at Yeovilton in Somerset. Michael Stone works there.
13: It is so scorching hot out here. It's unbelievable. We're currently opening all the doors we can, trying to get some airflow through of our workshop, and taking breaks and drinking water.
11: Red warnings for extreme heat have been extended for parts of southeast England into tomorrow. A teenage boy's been cleared of murdering 9-year-old Aria Thorpe, who died after being stabbed at her home in Weston-super-Mare. The 16-year-old was also found not guilty of manslaughter. One person's died and a child's been critically injured after a train struck a car at a level crossing in Lancashire. Emergency services were called to Horton this morning and the child was taken to Alderhay Hospital. Online gifting company Moonpig says more of us are using AI to personalise greeting cards. Its AI features, including face swaps, video and audio messages, were used in 31 million cards over the past year. And Belgian coach Wouter Franken's been appointed as Hearts' new manager. The 47-year-old former Genk and St Truiden boss replaces Derek McInnes after his recent move to Rangers. That is the latest.
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14: Queen Alexandra Hospital in Portsmouth has declared a critical incident. It's after several vital chiller units stopped working yesterday. The heatwave has affected digital systems as well as theatres, scanning facilities and labs. Engineers are working to fix the issue. Meanwhile, the hot and humid weather is continuing across the south, with disruptions still likely in some areas. In West Sussex, East Sussex and Hampshire, people are being warned that daily routines and working practices may need to change during the heat. Well, the red warning for extreme heat has now been extended. The Met Office tell us that the red warning will now finish at 9 p.m. tomorrow, but on Friday it will only cover mainly very inland areas and East Sussex. However, tomorrow, Chichester, Portsmouth and Bognor Regis areas will not have any heat warnings at all so far. A warning has been issued in Ada and Worthing after several people fell victim to a drainage scam. Officers say two men have been asking residents for deposits before taking their bank cards and pins. Police say one person lost £27,000, with four other victims losing a total of £1,300 between them. And Worthing Leisure Centre is using new technology to reduce its environmental impact. Splash Point Leisure Centre has installed a system which recovers warm water from regular pool filter cleaning, treats it, and then reuses it. The scheme could save around 2.6 million litres of water every year. That's the latest. I'm Philip Keeler.
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0: Dry this afternoon with hazy sunshine, but very hot and locally very hot, warm indeed across western areas. Breezy conditions developing for wetter than recent days and bringing cooler temperatures to coastal areas. Highs today around 38 degrees and for tonight another exceptionally warm night with temperatures persisting. Large clear skies with a chance of some isolated showers and some thundering outbreaks at times, mostly in the west, and lows down to 25. It's 34 at the moment in Boxgrove and Crocker Hill.
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0: Here we go with Thursday afternoon's Rewind, then your chance to try and work out the year from the songs and the headlines in the next half an hour or so. If you want to take part, 01 243 963 960 on the phones or the WhatsApp. No prizes, just the kudos of knowing that you've got it right. You can also email studio@v2radio.co.uk. So some headlines coming up then, and the first two songs from our year on the way. Snow and ice dominated the headlines for more than a week at the start of this particular year as Britain shivered in the coldest spell they'd had for almost 30 years. Tony Blair gave evidence to the Iraq inquiry saying he had no regrets about removing Saddam Hussein. And Apple launched its iPad in January of this year in San Francisco. But what is the year? Any idea? Here's a song from that year from Pixie Lott.

Two songs on Thursday afternoon's Rewind here at V2 Radio. Scouting for Girls, this ain't a love song, and Pixie Lott with Gravity, and well done on the strength of that. We've got some people getting it right. Well done, Nigel in Fratton, first in today with the right answer as to what year it is. 01243 963 960 on the phones or the WhatsApp or email studio at v2radio.co.uk. Labour was defeated in the May elections in this year as David Cameron and his deputy Nick Clegg led a new Conservative-led coalition government with the Liberal Democrats. You might remember that. Pope Benedict XVI made a four-day state visit to the UK, the first official trip by the serving pontiff since 1982. And it was a familiar story as England's World Cup team returned home from South Africa after a 4-1 second-round defeat at the hands of Germany. It's not going to happen this year, though, is it? Definitely, definitely not. What's the year, though? 01243 963 960 on the phones or the

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1: There's the Wanted from our Rewind year with All Time Low and Eliza Doolittle with Pack Up. 20 minutes past four. Have you managed to crack it yet? 01243 963 960 on the phones or the WhatsApping. Tell me what year we are featuring this afternoon on the Rewind. George Bernard Shaw's Pygmalion was one of the highlights this year's season at the Chichester Festival Theatre, with Rupert Everett making his Chichester debut as Henry Higgins. In football, Crawley Town enjoyed their best ever finish in the Conference League, and a major fire badly damaged most of Hastings Pier in East Sussex a day after redevelopment plans were invited. 95% of the upper structure of the pier was destroyed. What's the year then? 01243 963 960. Two more songs on the way for you from the year after the travel, and then I shall reveal all.
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1: Looking very quiet on the roads this afternoon. Is it just me that's at work, or has everybody else just gone home? I don't know, but it's not too bad at all. We're looking slow on the approaching the Stockbridge roundabout if you're going westbound at the moment, and also on the A27 around the Upper Brighton Road going westbound as you head towards Warren Road. That's looking a little patchy as well. Nothing really too much else. I've got to be honest with you, the A259 is running very well. It's starting to get a little bit slow around at Rowan Way as you head out on towards the A29. Of course, we've got that diversion in place for a partial closure of Chichester Road, and that has put a little bit of extra traffic on the A29 as you head out towards the McDonald's roundabout. Otherwise, it's just a little patchy at Climping and Littlehampton. Nothing else to worry about as far as I can see. Train-wise, lots of departures have been delayed due to the heat this afternoon. The best really advice I can give you is check with your train operator if you are planning to travel this afternoon, as many services have been delayed or cancelled altogether. Anything else though? 01243 963 960.
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8: Greetings, loved ones. Let's take a journey.

0: our final two songs on the rewind this afternoon. The script for the first time in Katy Perry's California Girls. Did you manage to work out the year then this afternoon that we featured? Well done indeed to Nigel in Fratton. First in today, Dave and Kim, very close behind in Fareham. Sarah in Selsey got it. Sam in Pulborough. Paul in Ferring. Jan in Felpham. And Carolyn Bogner this afternoon, all correctly guessing that the year we went back to today was 2010. Yes, 2010. There were some good songs around then. And well done if you said it. Bad luck if you didn't. But Gary Booker will be here tomorrow afternoon just after four with another rewind and another year for you to try and guess. And I've got music on the way from Harry Styles after the headlines.
1: Coming up this afternoon, I'll have the latest as Queen Alexandra Hospital in Portsmouth declares a critical incident. Meanwhile, the South is continuing to see very hot and humid conditions, with people urged to check on those most at risk. And police in Bognor Regis are searching for 37-year-old Danny Hunter, wanted in connection with a serious assault. More at 5.

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0: from the movie Grease, of course, John Travolta and Olivia Newton-John with Summer Nights at V2 Radio, 20 minutes to 5. And talking of summer, listen out for Monday, because a big summer giveaway is starting on Monday morning here at V2 Radio. We've secured you tickets to the ultimate summer. We're talking about theme park passes, theatre tickets, Isle of Wight ferry travel vouchers, all sorts of things in our big summer giveaway. And we've got three of these to give away across the next 3 weeks, starting on Monday. All the details will be with you on Monday morning, but it is our big summer giveaway. Make sure you stay tuned on how you can be winning these fantastic tickets to various events and attractions across the South, which means that your summer holidays are pretty much sorted out. It all starts Monday morning. It is the big summer giveaway here at V2 Radio.
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0: 18 minutes to 5. A little bit of an accident ongoing at the moment on the Stenning Bypass, the A283 between Bramber and the Upper Beeding Turn. It is causing a few delays, but not too much to worry about. West

0: westbound on the Upper Brighton Road towards the Broadwater section of the A27. It's a little bit slow. Arundel and Crossbush seem to be running nicely, and the Chichester bypass also is looking pretty good. Going westbound towards the Stockbridge roundabout, that's a little bit patchy, as is the stretch as well of the 27 towards the Bognor Road roundabout going westbound, and the Burdham Road, the A286 around the Stockbridge roundabout is also busy. But the good news is the A259 running really well this afternoon. No major bumps on Gladius Way or Rowan Way at the moment because of that closure on the Chichester bypass, Chichester Road there. It's called that diversionary route. So we're looking very, very good. Train-wise, of course, lots of delays due to the warm weather this afternoon. Really, the best advice is to check before you travel. But if you're going to update me on anything you spot out and about, 01243 963 960.
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0: Electric Light Orchestra's Mr. Blue Sky from their Out of the Blue album. Fantastic song. Now, coming up after five is music from Starship and Scissor Sisters. Plus, I'll keep you up to date with the latest travel situation as well. But next, let's get the latest headlines.
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8: From the Sky News Centre at 5, more than 25,000 people have now been reported missing after a pair of earthquakes hit Venezuela. At least 164 people have died, with that number expected to rise significantly. Journalist Manu Quintero was speaking outside a collapsed high-rise building.
9: There is people who live in this building who are waiting for or having the little hope that their relatives will be found alive. And here is like a rescue workers, police officer, National Guard working non-stop.
8: The UK set another new record for the hottest ever day in June. Temperatures have reached 36.7 degrees at Merrifield and Somerset. A red extreme heat warning's been extended until tomorrow across parts of southeast England. Steve Cole from the Royal Society of the Prevention of Accidents says it's vital people don't underestimate the risks.
10: Days like this, you really need to change your mindset about it. It's much more about consistently applying Factor 50 sun cream, making sure that you're like keeping the house cool, keeping blinds shut, keeping doors and windows closed, and sort of staying out of the heat wherever possible.
8: A teenage boy's been found not guilty of killing 9-year-old Aria Thorpe, who died from a stab wound at her home in Weston-super-Mare. The 16-year-old boy told the jury he'd lifted the knife to scare Aria last December. An NHS trust has come under fire after 8 bodies were found in a state of advanced deterioration. A report found bodies were routinely stored in bags in a refrigerated area due to a lack of freezers. Concerns have been raised over how easy it is to order alcohol on delivery apps after the death of a man last year. 28-year-old Joseph Cooper fell out of a third-floor window after making multiple purchases of large quantities of booze. And it's understood British number one Emma Raducanu is facing a race to be fit for Wimbledon after missing training today. She hasn't played since losing in the final at Queen's earlier this month and was seen wearing a protective boot last night. That's the latest.
7: 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Local news.
11: Essential and emergency services remain available at Queen Alexandra Hospital in Portsmouth despite a critical incident caused by failed chiller units. Portsmouth Hospital's University NHS Trust says some planned care and appointments have been cancelled while repairs continue. Anyone attending the hospital is being asked to bring plenty of water as the site is very hot. Well, meanwhile, the South is continuing to see very hot and humid conditions, with people urged to check on those most at risk. The Met Office tell us that the red warning for extreme heat has been extended to 9 p.m. tomorrow, but on Friday will only cover mainly inland areas, touching down into Brighton and Eastbourne. University Hospital Sussex NHS Foundation Trust tell us A&Es are extremely busy right now and asking people to only go if they have a serious emergency. Next, and police in Bognor Regis are searching for 37-year-old Danny Hunter. Officers want to speak to him in connection with a serious assault on a 40-year-old man in the town on Monday. Danny is described as 5'6" with short dark brown hair. Anyone who's seen him or knows where he is being asked to call 999. And Splash Point Leisure Centre in Worthing is saving thousands of litres of water a day thanks to a new recovery system. The technology captures water from the pool's backwashing process, filters it while it's still warm, and returns it to the pool. That's the latest. I'm Philip Keeler.
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14: Another exceptionally warm night is in store with humid conditions persisting, some largely clear skies, but a chance of isolated showers and some thundery outbreaks for a time, mostly in the west. Lows down to 25 degrees, and for Friday, outbreaks of rain soon clearing in the North Sea, leading to another hot and exceptionally hot day, largely sunny otherwise, with odd shower possible in the west. And highs tomorrow up to 36 degrees. It's 34 at the moment in Selsey and Littlehampton.
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There's the Scissor Sisters and Filthy Gorgeous. 13 minutes past 5 and V2 Radio. It's Drive Time with Crouchy here looking at the roads. It's all been very quiet this afternoon. We've got a bit of an accident ongoing still at the stretch of the A283 on the Stenning Bypass between Bramber and sort of Upper Beeding Turn there. It's causing a little bit of a delay, but not too much. And to be everything honest, everything else seems to be pretty clear. A little bit slow on the A27 Chichester Bypass, either side of the Stockbridge roundabout and the Bognor Road roundabout. And even the 259 tonight is running very well. Even with that diversionary route around Gladius Way and Rowan Way, it's not really any major issues at all, not holding anything up. It's a little bit slow on the A29, the Shripney Road as well, around the McDonald's roundabout. But really, it's all looking good. Fingers crossed it stays that way for your journey home. I'll bring you another update in the next 10 minutes or so. And I love this song, Calvin Harris and Jazzy with Satisfied.

0: Duran Duran from 1993 and Ordinary World. And if you love your music from the 90s, don't forget Lewis Mason is here with some big songs from the noughties and the 90s tonight after 7 at V2 Radio. Now, football, of course, the World Cup is continuing. And here at V2 Radio, we've compiled a list of places where you can see the football on a big screen in a pub and places you can lose it altogether if you're not the slightest bit interested. It's Fussed About Football. 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Let's have a look at the travel for you next.
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0: 5:24 and we're looking slow on the A27 Chichester bypass as you're heading westbound towards the Stockbridge roundabout, either side of the Bognor Road roundabout. Also looking a little bit slow, but it's generally running okay. No problems around Arundel or Crossbush at the moment. And also we've got the A24 looking very clear as well. And just about clearing that accident now on the Stenning bypass between the Upper Beeding Turn and Bramber on the A283 at the moment. Looks like that is about to be cleared. The A259 also running very well this afternoon. No problems on the stretch between Chichester and North Burstead, and even Gladius Way and Rowan Way are running well. A little bit slower on Rowan Way, and as you head out on the A29 on the Shripney Road towards the McDonald's roundabout, but really nothing too much to worry about there. But if you do spot something, please update me 01243 963 960.
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0: That was one of the first singles I ever bought back in 1974. Queen and the classic Killer Queen of V2 Radio. Martha and the Muffins with the Summer Song Echo Beach coming up for you. But first, at 29 minutes to 6, it's time for the headlines.
1: Coming up this afternoon, I'll have the latest as a critical incident remains in place at Queen Alexandra Hospital in Portsmouth after the heatwave caused problems with several chiller units. Meanwhile, the hot and humid weather is continuing across the south with disruption still likely in some areas, and police are trying to identify a man after a fraudulent incident was reported at a business in Hove. More at 6.

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0: Sophie B. Hopkins, Damn, I Wish I Was Your Lover. 21 minutes to 6 at V2 Radio's Drive Time with Crouchy. New research today has revealed what UK summers actually consist of, with moaning about the weather, barbecues and Wimbledon emerging as indicators of a truly British summer. The survey has revealed that over half of us see summer in the UK as completely unique to anywhere else in the world. The study also found a hopeful 79% of us look forward to summer with optimism and enthusiasm every year, but it actually arrives, 81% of us admit there's usually an element of disappointment, mainly due to the weather being rubbish. According to the data, loads of us are still planning to host or go to at least 4 barbecues during the summer months, and in terms of our expectations, a realistic 69% of us have come to accept summer in the UK for what it is, but we also do try and enjoy ourselves anyway. A 46% patriotic number of people answering the survey said, despite the highs and lows, Britain in the summer is better than anywhere else. That's absolutely true. So the top 5 things that make a British summer unique: number 5, 99 flakes from an ice cream van; number 4, getting shorts on for the first sign of the sun; number 3 is Wimbledon; number 2 is fish and chips by the sea; and the number 1 thing is moaning about the weather. But we all knew that anyway, didn't we?
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0: 18 minutes to 6 and we're looking very good tonight. Very, very quiet on the roads, I have to say. A27 as you head.

0: towards the Stockbridge roundabouts, a little bit patchy going westbound, and similarly to the Bognor Road roundabout as well, but nothing too much to worry about there. Also going westbound on the stretch around North Lancing through towards Warren Road is busy on that bit of the A27, and a little bit patchy around the A24, the Washington Junction, as you're heading down from Ashington. Even the 259 tonight is running really well. Gladius Way, a little bit patchy onto Rowan Way, but nothing too much to worry about. A little bit of extra traffic on the A29 heading towards the McDonald's roundabout as well, but really it's all looking very good indeed. Trains though, I'm afraid lots of trains delayed due to the heat. The best thing you can do really is check with your train provider where you're travelling tonight, that you could find some delays there. But anything else, 01243 963 960.
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0: Shape of You.
1: Yeah, Ed Sheeran from 2018 and The Shape of You. He's been a bit quiet of late, hasn't he? Well, perhaps I just imagined that. I don't know. Let's take you back to 1985 now with the Eurythmics and Aretha Franklin and Sisters doing it for themselves.

0: There's Ace of Base and Cruel Summer of V2 Radio as the hot weather continues across the south. I think it might be disappearing in the next couple of days to a varying degree. Coming up after six, we've got music from Snow Patrol and Wham on the way. There's an update on the latest travel to come. And, of course, the showbiz news right about half past six.
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9: From the Sky News Centre at 6, more than 25,000 people have now been reported missing after a pair of earthquakes hit Venezuela. At least 164 people have died, with that number expected to rise significantly. Buildings have collapsed in the capital Caracas and other cities across the country. The UN's calling for a massive collective effort to help over the coming days. Seismologist Dr. Richard Luckett says aftershocks will be making rescues tricky.
10: There have already been a lot of aftershocks. I'm not aware of anything bigger than the magnitude 4, although obviously a 4 is still big enough to shake damaged buildings and severely impair rescue operations. It is quite likely there will be bigger aftershocks than this in the next days and weeks.
9: The June heat record's been broken for a second day in a row. Temperatures have reached 36.7 degrees at Merrifield and Somerset. Meanwhile, a week-long hosepipe ban's been brought in Kent as the heatwave leads to surging demand for water. A woman's died and an 8-year-old girl's been critically injured after their car was hit by a train on a level crossing. It happened in Horton in Lancashire this morning. Andy Burnham could be just 22 days away from becoming Prime Minister. Labour's set out the timetable for its leadership election. If any candidates decide to go up against the new Makerfield MP, there'll be a ballot in August. But our political correspondent Lucy McDade says a one-horse race would be over much sooner.
11: Let's just cut to the chase, because we could see a Labour leadership contest over the summer. It's looking increasingly unlikely, and Andy Burnham may well be in a position where on the 17th of July, he's asking the King for permission to form a government.
9: Eight bodies have been found in a state of advanced deterioration at an NHS trust in Nottingham. The bodies were discovered in a refrigerated area because there wasn't enough freezer space. And England's cricketers have made a breakthrough with two quick wickets on day one of the third test against New Zealand. But they're still up against it, with the visitors currently 343 for two at Trent Bridge. That's the latest.
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12: A critical incident remains in place at Queen Alexandra Hospital in Portsmouth after the heatwave caused problems with several chiller units. The Trust says the failure has affected cooling in key areas, including digital systems, theatres, cath labs and diagnostic scanning. Patients and staff are said to be safe, but some planned care has been cancelled. Meanwhile, the hot and humid weather is continuing across the south, with disruption still likely in some areas. In West Sussex, East Sussex and Hampshire, people are being warned that daily routines and working practices may need to change during the heat wave. The red warning for extreme heat has now been extended. The Met Office tell us that the red warning will now finish at 9 p.m. tomorrow instead of midnight tonight. But on Friday, it will only cover mainly inland areas and East Sussex. However, tomorrow, Southsea, Worthing and Hayling Island will not have any heat warnings at all so far. Police are trying to identify a man after a fraudulent incident was reported at a business in Hove. This happened in George Street at around 11 a.m. last Saturday. A man allegedly told staff he was delivering pre-ordered goods, pretended to phone the shop manager, and was handed money before leaving. And an endangered plant with strong links to Havant's history is at the centre of a new mural outside the Public Service Plaza. Cottonweed was first recorded on Hayling Island more than 400 years ago by botanist John Goodyear. The artwork was created by University of Portsmouth students working with Havant Borough Council. That's the latest. I'm Philip Keeler.
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13: Another exceptionally warm night in store with humid conditions persisting. Some largely clear skies, but a chance of some isolated showers or even some thundery outbreaks for a time. Lows down to 25 degrees, and for Friday, outbreaks of rain soon clearing into the North Sea, leading to another hot and exceptionally hot day. Largely sunny with the odd shower possible in the west. Highs tomorrow 36 degrees, and it's 35 in Silversham and Hanukkah right now.
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Chris, Snow Patrol and Chasing Cars at V2 Radio 13 minutes past six. How has your Thursday been? I've got a travel update for you in the next 10 minutes also, plus the showbiz news on the way. And Quincy Jones, a song from the 80s with Ina Carida after this, the latest from Taylor Swift.

0: Chrissy Jones, and I know Karina at V2 Radio. 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
0: 6:23, either everybody has stayed at work this evening or nobody went to work this morning because it's very quiet on the roads. A27 Chichester bypass just patchy at the Bognor Road roundabout and the Stockbridge roundabout. The also looking a little bit slow around Crossbush on the Arundel Road and on the A27 from North Lancing on the Upper Brighton Road out towards Warren Road is also a little bit patchy, but really nothing to worry about. A283 around Storrington, that's a little patchy, but the 259 running extremely well despite those roadworks on the Chichester Road, which have caused a closure there. Gladius Way is looking clear as far as I can see at the moment, and around Rowan Way it's just a little patchy heading towards the McDonald's roundabout on the A29, and that stretch of the A259 around Climping out towards Littlehampton is also looking good tonight. No major problems, but as always, if you spot something, 01 243 963 960.
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0: More cast members for a new series of The Beatles' Time in Germany have been announced. Asia Butterfield will play the Fab Four's manager Brian Epstein in Hamburg Days, and Johnny Lee Miller stars as for Paul McCartney's dad Jim, while Christine Tramarco will play John Lennon's guardian aunt Mimi. Our new archive footage of Wham! Touring China has emerged, where George Michael asked people to get up and dance. They became the first Western pop group you might remember to perform in the country when they visited back in 1985. Wham! 10 Days in China will be in cinemas at the end of July.

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0: There's Casey in the Sunshine Band, and that's the way I like it. And that wraps up Drive Time for today. Gary Booker, of course, will be here tomorrow afternoon with that Friday feeling. And coming next, Lewis Mason is here with some big songs from the 90s and the noughties. Have a nice night.
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9: From the Sky News Centre at 7, the search for survivors is continuing in Venezuela after two powerful earthquakes devastated the area around the capital, Caracas. Around 30,000 people have been reported missing, with at least 188 confirmed dead and almost 1,000 injured. There are fears the number of casualties will rise significantly. Rosalie Hernandez is a journalist based in Caracas.
10: There's a lot of volunteers and a lot of national forces trying to recover some bodies. You know, from now, they are only trying to see how many people is under the rubble. So it's a really, really sad situation.
9: The record for the UK's hottest ever day in June has been broken for a second day running. Temperatures reached 36.7 degrees in Merrifield and Somerset. A woman's been killed and an 8-year-old girl suffered critical injuries in a crash at a level crossing. Police say the car they were in was hit by a train at Horton in Lancashire. Andy Burnham could be installed as Prime Minister as soon as 3 weeks tomorrow. Labour's published a timetable for its leadership contest, and if he's the only candidate, he'll succeed Sir Keir Starmer on July 17th. But if anyone challenges him, there'll be a ballot of members in August. But former Labour Party adviser John McTernan can't see that happening.
11: Why would you stand to be crushed? You need to stand for a purpose. And if you stand against somebody who is so overwhelmingly backed by MPs, you're standing out. This is moving quickly, inexorably towards Andy taking over after nominations close.
9: The Rolling Stones have released two new songs and they've enlisted some famous collaborators. The Cure's Robert Smith features in Divine Intervention, while Jealous Lover is accompanied by a video starring actress Anya Taylor-Joy. And England's cricketers took four late wickets to give them a boost after a difficult first day of the third test against New Zealand. The visitors had been 317 without loss, but ended the day on 361 for four at Trent Bridge. And that's the latest.
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13: This ain't no disco. It ain't no country club either.

Sugar Babes, Push the Button, playing here on V2 Radio. Sheryl Crow, All I Wanna Do before that. How you doing? This is Lewis. Good to be with you for your Thursday night. I hope your week's been a good one so far. I'm going to say it. Yeah, I'm hot. It is, right? Woo! The next 3 hours, though, we've got an amazing time together playing you the best songs from the 90s and the noughties. 3 hours of brilliant music. The likes of Rosala on the way as we go back to the early 90s. And songs like this. This is Gabrielle and Dreams.

0: Rosala, Everybody's Free. What a tune, a great summer song as well. And as Britain continues to bask in the sunshine and the heat, then that one just sits quite nicely. As long as you're surrounded by an icy bucket and a lovely long cold cocktail, then we are all in good shape, aren't we? I tell you what, did you enjoy Music at Murrell's Field last week? Of course, huge build up to that, and it was an absolutely brilliant event, and really got us kind of whet the appetite for a summer of live music in the area. And there's plenty more to come, including the Arundel Festival, Friday the 17th of July at Arundel Football Club. This is going to be absolutely brilliant. The sounds of ABBA Magic, so your favourite ABBA tunes, Aaron Kavanagh's Elton John, and also Hattie Chandler and her band with the sound of Fleetwood Mac. It's going to be brilliant. Huge artists, their music being played out in the incredible surroundings with the backdrop of Arundel Castle there at Arundel Football Club. Tickets are just £12.50. You can get them right now at v2radio.co.uk. On the way, Avril Lavigne to play for you. Got the New Radicals and some prime noughties Robbie too.
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It's V2 Radio, the new radicals. You get what you give, the home of breakfast with Tanya McCarthy. She's back waking you up bright and early tomorrow morning from 7 o'clock. All the bits and bobs you need to get you ready for the day ahead. All the great music, all the info, the travel news, and of course, being a Friday, £50 up for grabs on £50 Friday. 8:35, the next car reg will be read out. If it is yours, you win 50 quid. Simple as that. Make sure you join Tanya on the breakfast show tomorrow morning from 7 o'clock. Now, on the way, I've got a song which has got a bit of an association with Christmas. Yeah, but it still sounds so good in the height of summer too. I'll play that for you after Robbie and Feel on V2 Radio. Come on.

0: course, a big song that was used as a Christmas advert, wasn't it? Or used on a Christmas advert not too long ago, but sounds so good any time of year. Keen and Somewhere Only We Know. Hope you're doing well. This is Lewis. Good to be with you. So school's almost out and the big summer giveaway is a-coming here on V2 Radio. So we have basically got your summer sorted. Theme park passes, theatre tickets, Isle of Wight ferry travel, vouchers for great things to do, and a hot tub mini break. It is all on the way on our big summer giveaway. It starts next week. You are going to want to be listening to make sure you have the chance to win these amazing, amazing prizes to sort your summer. As I say, Monday, you need to be listening to V2 Radio because all the details will be revealed on how you can get those prizes. The Mock Turtles on the way. I'll get you some Elvis and JXL before 8 o'clock and a great sing-along anthem from Bon Jovi too.
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Ultranate and Free, love that. Big tune, late 90s dance, loving that for your Thursday night here on V2 Radio. Now, are you enjoying the World Cup? It's well underway now, so underway. We're nearly at the knockout stages. England have got a little bit of work to do after a bit of a performance against Ghana the other night. Scotland in all sorts of trouble, of course, after losing to Brazil last night. Well, what's going to happen? What's going to happen next? Are you fussed or are you not fussed? If you want to see the action continue to play out, maybe you want to watch England's game on Saturday night against Panama, then have a little look at our website, v2radio.co.uk, and we have got a whole part of our website dedicated to being fussed or not fussed. So if you want to watch the football, you can go to the likes of Punch and Judy in Bognor Regis. You can go to the Burger Shop Company in Arundel. 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No World Cup football being showed there. All you need to enjoy there is the great food and drinks on offer. So, a little bit of something for everyone this summer, whether you're fussed or not fussed about the World Cup. V2radio.co.uk for a full list of venues. Either way, I've got Incognito on the way as we go for a nice bit of late 90s. Got some Bon Jovi too after this. Elvis Presley, JXL, a little less conversation. You're listening to V2 Radio for your Thursday night. Welcome along.

0: That's Incognito, always there, playing here on V2 Radio. Loads more great songs from the 90s and noughties to come, including Craig David's play for you, some Natalie Imbruglia as well, and a song that I always think sounds like it's from the 70s, but actually was a 90s banger. Some songs belong in different generations, but for this show and the purpose of this show, I'm glad it was in the 90s. I'm going to play it for you soon.
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4: From the Sky News Centre at 8, more than 37,000 people have been reported missing after Venezuela was devastated by twin earthquakes. At least 188 people are dead, and experts are warning that number will rise substantially. The US military, which has sent support, says it's moving quickly to help save lives. Yankiel Rosenwald from World Vision Venezuela says there are major issues with infrastructure too.
5: The water has been affected. We do not have the possibility to use the water that comes through the pipes to drink, to use. The electricity has been taken down in some areas. Gas lines, water lines have been heavily impacted.
4: Andy Burnham could be announced as the new Labour leader on the 17th of July, paving the way for him to take over as Prime Minister. That's if there are no other contenders for party leader. If there are, there'll be a ballot in mid-August. Rachel Reeves, who's backing Mr. Burnham for PM, was asked if she'd like to stay on as Chancellor.
6: When he becomes Prime Minister, he will make those decisions around the top team around him. But I'm not going to preempt that. Those are his decisions.
4: England's experienced the UK's all-time hottest day in June, while Wales has beaten its own June record. It reached 36.7 degrees in Merrifield, Somerset, and Bute Park in Cardiff recorded 35.9. The Met Office has also extended its red warning for extreme heat. It'll now roll into tomorrow in the southeast of England. A teenager's been found not guilty of the murder and manslaughter of 9-year-old Aria Thorpe. Aria died from a single stab wound to the chest at her home in Weston-super-Mare last December. The 16-year-old boy says he stabbed her accidentally. And England's cricketers took 4 late wickets to give them a boost after a difficult first day of the third test against New Zealand. The visitors had been on 317 without loss, but ended the day 361 for 4 at Trent Bridge. That's the latest.
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Craig David, Fill Me In, playing here on V2 Radio, where we love the big songs from the 90s and noughties every Thursday night, 7 till 10. Craig David, I always kind of assume we can claim him as one of our own. He's from Southampton, it's not that far away. We'll say he's a local lad, because he's done well, so we'll take that. And in terms of local people doing well, you may want to listen to our Wednesday night show. It's a brand new programme. It's called The Local Lineup with Amelia Barnden from 9 o'clock, and this is brilliant. It is highlighting the brilliant bands and performers in our local area. So Amelia keeps you right up to date with what's going on the local music scene. We hear some of these great artists performing as well. So it's The Local Lineup on V2 Radio from 9 o'clock every Wednesday night. If you've missed the show this week, you can listen again at v2radio.com. co.uk. I've got the Pet Shop Boys on the way after this. Natalie and Brulia.

0: Loving the songs from the 90s and noughties, you're listening to V2 Radio. And I'll tell you what, those noughties tunes are going to be free-flowing at the Back Then Festival, Chichester's first major music festival, 8th of August at Chichester College on Westgate Fields. It's going to be absolutely brilliant. And the noughties tunes I talk about, Tingy Strider's going to be there, Top Loader are going to be there, DJ Luck and MC Neat are going to be there, Ultra Beat as well. It is a great lineup, and some huge, huge songs are going to be echoing around the grounds of Westgate Fields on the 8th of August. Now, you can get half price tickets right now at v2radio.co.uk. Normally adult entry would be £40, but on our voucher shop it's £20 at the moment. They will run out, and nearer the time, if you want to get a ticket last minute, you're going to be paying those top prices. So make sure you get your ticket all sorted, v2radio.co.uk. Vanessa Carlton on the way, and that song that I said maybe belongs in a different generation. It was released in the 90s, but I just think it sounds so 70s. I'm going to play that for you shortly.
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The Mavericks and Dance the Night Away, playing here on V2 Radio, a song from 1998, which I really think just belongs 60s, 70s. It's just got a sound that doesn't sound like the late 90s. It's brilliant. Brilliant song. Great to sing along to. Love that. It's V2 Radio, playing you big songs from the 90s and noughties right the way through until 10 o'clock tonight. But moving ahead to tomorrow, big day on V2 Radio. 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At 8:35 tomorrow, another car registration number will be read out on the breakfast show, and if it's yours, you win 50 quid. It's simple as that. 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

0: So it's nearly time for the schools to break up, and the big summer giveaway is coming here on V2 Radio, your ultimate guide to summer. It's everything you need. We have got theme park passes, we've got theatre tickets, we've got ferry travel to the Isle of Wight, we've got a hot tub mini break, and so much more to give away as part of our big summer giveaway. It starts next week. 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It's going to be so much fun, and your summer could be sorted. I've got music from Blur on the way, and I'll also get you some Bobby Brown and Oasis before 9 o'clock.
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That's Blur, There's No Other Way, playing here on V2 Radio. A bit of back-to-back 90s for you with Beloved and Sweet Harmony before that. Now, this weekend is Stansted Summer Festival. 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It's going to be a fantastic event. Music from Milky on the way after Oasis.

0: 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Two can play that game. Now, whatever you're up to over the next couple of days, taking advantage of this weather we've been enjoying, maybe you're heading out and about, take us with you. 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We're here to stay. Eagle Eye Cherry on the way, got Corinne Bailey Ray as well, and Big Friday at V2 Radio. I'll tell you all about it after your news headlines next.
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Eagle Eye Cherry, Save Tonight before that. This is Lewis here with you through until 10 o'clock tonight, playing you the best of 90s and noughties tunes. So many great ones still to come. I've got the likes of the Black Eyed Peas to play for you. I've got some J-Lo and Taylor Swift from back in the day. I think it's one of her first songs. It's my favourite song of her. I know she's gone on to, like, dominate the world, but actually, take it back to the start for me. That's when I was a proper Swiftie. Now then, Neil, big Swiftie, he's back tomorrow, and it's the final of Battle of the Businesses for this week as Bradshaw Lodge Care Home at Fontwell take on Sale GP. Who will be our winner? Who will win the pizza or a DAB digital radio for the office? 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

0: It's V2 Radio with Desiree and Feels So High. 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Black Eyed Peas on the way and some J-Lo to dance to.
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J-Lo, Waiting for Tonight, playing here on V2 Radio. Did you hear Malcolm the Gardener earlier? He was on the brunch hour with Tanya McCarthy, and I have to say, I've been waiting for Malcolm, because I've been in my garden the last few weeks, and I've been trying to make things happen and work, and then all of a sudden loads of weeds come around and ruin everything, and I'm just going, I don't know what to do. Luckily, Malcolm was here to help today. And if you missed out on his top tips, you can find them again. 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Hit listen again and you'll be able to hear Malcolm on the brunch hour. Tomorrow, who knows what Tanya is thinking? Stage hypnotist Poldark will be in on the show. This could be interesting. Tanya McCarthy with The Breakfast Show, back tomorrow. It's

0: One for the Swifties, that is Taylor Swift and Love Song playing here on V2 Radio. I always think of that as like one of her first songs, but it was the lead single from her second album, Fearless, from September 2008. I have to say that's my favourite time of Swiftie. I really enjoyed her music around that time. Of course, she's now gone on to global domination and she's doing a pretty good job. Don't think she really needs my opinion. Loads more great songs on the way for your Thursday night, but first to tell you that you need to be listening to V2 Radio next week, because the big summer giveaway begins. Now, this is your chance to basically sort your summer out. We've got so many prizes to give away to you, including theme park tickets, theatre tickets. We've got a hot tub break. Yeah, do you fancy that? A hot tub mini break. That could be yours. You can go over to the Isle of Wight. We've got ferry travel all sorted for you. We have got so many great prizes in our locker for the big summer giveaway, which starts next week on V2 Radio. All the details on the way on Monday. 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It's going to be so much fun, and you could have your summer sorted. In Excess to play for you, and I'll get you some James Morrison teaming up with Nelly Furtado before 10.
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This is going to be so good. South of England showground, Haywards Heath. This is on Friday the 3rd to Sunday the 5th of July. Now, this is all about live music, delicious African cuisine, engaging activities, and an atmosphere of joy and unity. Now, this is going to be great. 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As for tonight, Sam Sparrow to play for you, and I'll be able to squeeze in some Annie Lennox. But this is James Morrison and Nelly Furtado.

0: V2 Radio, playing you Annie Lennox, Walking on Broken Glass, the home of breakfast with Tanya McCarthy. She'll be back with you bright and early tomorrow morning from 7 o'clock. All the info you need to get your Friday off to the best possible start. She'll also have your chance to win £50, because £50 Friday returns 8:35. Our next car registration will be read out. If it's yours, you win the cash. That's it from me for tonight. Thank you so much for joining me. It's always great to have your company as we go back in time to enjoy the brilliant sounds of the 90s and noughties. But if you're not quite done for your Thursday night yet, that's all right. We've got you sorted. Madonna, Hall & Oates and some Christina Perry on the way as V2 and Chill is here after your news headlines next.
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5: From the Sky News Centre at 10, the King has become the first monarch to publish their tax bill, revealing he paid £12.9 million in 2025. That puts him among the UK's top 100 taxpayers. Meanwhile, the sovereign grant, which funds His Majesty's duties, increased to more than £100 million this year. Forensic accountant Professor Atul Shah says some figures are still secret.
6: We definitely don't have a clue about the overall big picture of the King's and the royal family's wealth, their total assets, and their annual income.
5: Rescuers in Venezuela are searching through rubble with their bare hands, with more than 40,000 people reported missing after two earthquakes. At least 188 people are dead, with that number likely to rise. Hospitals around the capital of Caracas are overflowing with people who've been injured. Lois Pace from the Red Cross says their work is more than just getting people to safety.
7: They're going to have psychosocial needs, they're going to have physical health requirements, and so we're setting up stations. We've already ordered a mobile health facility. We've already unlocked $2 million of our own funds to deliver to the Venezuela Red Cross so that they can continue to perform these services. And so we're moving.
5: 3 weeks tomorrow could be the day when Andy Burnham becomes Prime Minister. According to Labour's leadership timetable, if there's only one candidate, he'll succeed Sir Keir Starmer on July 17th. The record for the UK's hottest ever June day has been broken for a second day running. Temperatures reached 36.7 degrees in Merrifield in Somerset. The boss of Ryanair says the airline's reluctantly changing its family seating rules. It's being investigated by the competition watchdog over fees charged to parents to sit next to their children. And it's thought fewer drivers are choosing to buy convertible cars, as the choice of new models on the market has dropped to its lowest level in decades. It's thought manufacturers are focusing on SUVs and electric vehicles. That's the latest.
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5: From the Sky News Centre at 11, more than 40,000 people have been reported missing after Venezuela was devastated by twin earthquakes. At least 188 are dead, and experts are warning that number will rise substantially. The US military says it's moving quickly to help save lives, with people still stuck under rubble. Jankiel Rosenwald from World Vision Venezuela says there are major issues with infrastructure too.
6: The water has been affected. We do not have the possibility to use the water that comes through the pipes to drink, to use. The electricity has been taken down in some areas. Gas lines, water lines have been heavily impacted.
5: The King's become the first monarch in history to publish his tax bill. His Majesty's revealed he paid £12.9 million last year, putting him among the UK's top 100 taxpayers. Andy Burnham could be Prime Minister in just over 3 weeks after Labour set out a timetable for choosing Sir Keir Starmer's replacement. The Makerfield MP is likely to be the only candidate, in which case he'll be appointed Labour leader on July 17th. A teenager has been cleared of murdering a 9-year-old girl in Somerset. The 16-year-old told his trial he'd been play fighting when he stabbed Aria Thorpe at her home in Weston-super-Mare. This might sound a lot like yesterday's headline, but it's been the UK's hottest ever June day. Just 24 hours after the record was broken, it's been topped again. Temperatures hit 36.7 degrees at Merrifield in Somerset. Weather presenter Kirsty McCabe explains why the tropical nights are making it feel even worse.
7: We cool down by sweating, and if that sweat's got nowhere to go, which is what happens when the air is really moist, then you can't cool down and your core temperature rises. So the more muggy it is, the worse it is.
5: And Manchester City have agreed a deal to sign Elliot Anderson. He comes from Nottingham Forest. That's the latest.
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3: 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Because when it comes to making conservatories,

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4: From the Sky News Centre at midnight, at least 188 people are dead after a double earthquake rocked Venezuela. 200 others are thought to be trapped under rubble, but those numbers are expected to grow considerably. A missing persons website has the names of 40,000 who are unaccounted for. The king's become the first monarch to publish their tax bill, revealing he paid £12.9 million in 2025. That puts him among the UK's top 100 taxpayers. Meanwhile, the sovereign grant, which funds His Majesty's duties, increased to more than £100 million this year. Forensic accountant Professor Atul Shah says some key figures are still secret.
5: We definitely don't have a clue about the overall big picture of the king's and the royal family's wealth, their total assets, and their annual income.
4: 3 weeks today could be the day when Andy Burnham becomes Prime Minister. According to Labour's leadership timetable, if there's only one candidate, he'll succeed Sir Keir Starmer on July 17th. The record for the UK's hottest ever June day has been broken for a second day running. Temperatures reached 36.7 degrees in Merrifield in Somerset. There was a dramatic end to Group E at the World Cup, and it didn't go in Scotland's favour. Joe Rawson reports from New York.
6: Ecuador's shock 2-1 win against Germany has left Scotland on the brink of World Cup elimination. Steve Clark's side ended the group stage with 3 points, and their only hope of progressing is finishing as one of the best third place teams. That is looking increasingly unlikely, with Ecuador's victory moving Scotland further down the rankings.
4: And Ryanair's boss says the airline's reluctantly changing its family seating rules. It's being investigated by the competition watchdog over fees charged to parents to sit next to their children. That's the latest. I'm Faye De Silva.
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